And you're hearing my new song here first, Hate That I Made You Love Me. With your evening vibe, Nightly with Jade and Tyler.

0: Vanessa, it is Tyler Fry and Jade from Nightly with Jade and Tyler on the phone.
1: Hi, how are you guys?
2: We're doing good. What are you doing at this very moment?
1: At this very moment, I'm hanging out with the kids that I nanny and we're doing our schoolwork.
0: Oh, nice. Well, what are we learning today?
1: We are working on our letters and handwriting.
0: Nice. Are they still teaching cursive in school or no?
1: Oh, goodness. I barely learned it in school.
0: How do you sign something with your name?
1: It's not very good.
2: Kind of like a superstar move. Like they have those super abstract, obscure signatures and we're just like, okay, fancy.
1: Exactly. If you were to see it, that's what you would see.
2: Well, Vanessa, we've got some huge news to share with you. Might need to clear that schedule for next Wednesday.
0: You?
1: No way.
0: Our grand prize winner!
1: Oh my goodness.
2: You're going to see Ella Langley at Red Rocks.
1: Oh my goodness, that's so exciting. At Red Rocks?
0: Yes. Not only are we going to fly you there for free, we're going to put you up in a hotel. We'll get you tickets to Ella Langley at the iconic venue, Red Rocks.
2: 3 days, 2 nights. So we're making a whole little trip out of it for you, and you get to bring a bestie. Who do you think is going to be the first person you give the call to, like, yo, we got to pack our bags?
1: It's probably going to be my bestie. That is also my roommate. Her name's Emily.
0: Emily's going to love you.
1: She's going to be so excited. It feels crazy. I heard the ad for it right before I pulled into my driveway and pulled in, did it, and here I am. Hey, it's Vanessa. Nightly with Jade and Tyler are sending me to Red Rock to see Ella Langley.
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0: Jade, today is your day being National Coffee Day. How many coffees have you had today?
1: Two times 10. I'm just kidding. Would you see me celebrating? I got my coffee tail in hand.
0: So if you have a little late night ahead of you, you might want to dabble in some coffee because today is the day. The cities that love coffee the most, would you like to know some of these cities, Jade?
1: Yeah, I need those on my radar for traveling, so please.
0: Portland is number one, followed by Oregon, Miami, Long Beach, Seattle, and Tampa. Isn't that where Starbucks started? Wasn't it in, like, Seattle?
1: To be honest with you, I have no idea.
0: I think so. I'm pretty sure Starbucks started on the West Coast, so...
1: Cheers to those that celebrate. Cheers to the fiends.
0: And cheers to those who put a little Bailey's in their coffee.

0: part of my childhood took a hit this morning as we found out we lost Dennis Haskins at the age of 75. He was best known for playing Mr. Belding, the principal, on Saved by the Bell.
1: Finally, Zach Morris. You know, son, you've got something very special inside of you. I hope I'm around to see you when you let it all out.
0: That was Mr. Belding. I used to watch Saved by the Bell every single morning before I went to school.
2: They had like some of the most attractive cast members ever, but I missed that era of growing up with TV shows that had those hard-hitting lessons of the very things that all adolescents were going through. So yes, it definitely does feel like you're, you know, losing somebody real in your life when something like this happens.
0: I remember there was an episode where one of them got like hooked up on, addicted to Adderall. She was like freaking out in the episode because she was trying to stay up late to study for a test, and she just freaked out on the show, and that was a big episode. But yeah, those are shows where they actually taught you something.
2: RIP to Mr. Belding.

0: You know, we've heard of IBS, but have you ever heard of IMS, Jade?
1: No. When you brought that up before we were getting into this break, I was like, is he talking about his bowels? No. What is the M for?
0: Irritable male syndrome. It's when men get irritable and less motivated as they get older. It's linked to testosterone decline that happens between the ages of 40 and 60.
1: Are you suffering from IMS?
0: I'm going to need a lot of patience when I move in to my fiance's place with her teenage daughter. So I don't think I have this. Maybe I will, but I'm a very patient person.
1: Okay, so there's actually a condition behind some grumps. This is actually funny to me. Because I'm just like, wow, the hormonal changes that we go through are just crazy. Sometimes you wonder, like, why hitting certain strides in certain ages is so difficult. But medically, our bodies are effed. This kind of sucks.
0: It's when one of my bets ain't hitting on a sports game. I think that's when I get really irritated. I'm like, really? But I won some money last night.
1: My boyfriend sent me a screenshot this morning. And he actually told me last night when he got out the shower, he said, ooh, Tyler's going to be on one tomorrow because the Bears beat the Eagles.
0: The Bears were underdogs. They were not favored. So that means you put money down. If they won, you get big monies. And that's what happened. The Bears won.
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9: I cannot believe we are literally 2 days out from October. I'm so excited. I'm actually kind of enjoying the briskness in the air. I also want to get some pumpkins, Tyler. Some of my neighbors have the best freaking pumpkins on their steps, but $7.99 a pumpkin? Like, I can only get a few.
10: Yeah, that would be a nice first date. Maybe going to a pumpkin patch or outside, maybe apple picking. And if you're going on that first date, when should you reach out to that person afterwards? Are we old school waiting 3 days, or what are we doing? Well, we have the answer coming up next. Jennifer.

0: When is it okay to reach out to somebody after a first or second date? Are we still old school in it, like waiting 3 days to text? Or now are we sliding the DMs afterwards? Or what's the protocol, Jade? What do you think?
1: I don't like games. And if somebody waited 3 days to text me, I would be like, oh, F him completely. Like, no, absolutely not. I would feel disrespected. And maybe you don't want to be too thirsty after the date, but even just like a little one-liner after the date, did you make it home safely or had a great time? We don't have to continue the conversation. You know, you can keep a bit of mystery, but at least check in. And if not, the next day, you know, thinking of you, you crossed my mind, had a great time with you last night. Just a little something. If not, I'm going to be like, okay, bozo, 3 days?
0: Yeah. When should you text after first date? The old rule book told people to wait, act unavailable, and avoid seeming too eager. But modern dating already involves enough ghosting and stuff like that. A simple message saying, like you said, you had a good time can be clearer, kinder, and more confident after the first date. Say, hey, I had a good time tonight.
1: Absolutely. I think that can do wonders and can really hold you down to secure date number two. But interestingly enough, something that you brought up in there, technology, time changing. That's why it might seem so bizarre today's day and age. Everybody is chronically online. So we know you're on your phone or you're active. And that would be weird to like go out with somebody and then see them carrying on like they never even saw you. So maybe that's why, because we're all so visible to one another, we're all so accessible to one another, that 3 days might seem like a mighty long time to reach out.
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0: You know what's funny, T? The older we get, the harder it is for me to believe that we are doing the things that we were doing at certain ages. For example, my boyfriend's little brother just went to his first ever high school homecoming. He's a freshman. He's 14. When I look at him, he just looks so innocent. And I was like, I was in sixth grade cussing up a storm. This mouth has been crazy, but I just can't look at people their age and be like, oh my God, they've been talking crazy when they go to school and they're not around us.
1: Yeah, it's funny. We're conditioned to not say any curse words because the FCC would fine us and then we'd get fired. So we're pretty good at not saying curse words. But I was thinking about this. What's the average time for an American that says their first curse word during the day? Like, what time do you think it is?
0: Woo! If I'm running late and I'm in traffic, I'm dropping all of them. What about you?
1: When my alarm goes off early in the morning, I say a curse word and say I hate my life, and then I'm fine. I gotta get that out. But
0: Oh my God.
1: The average American drops their first curse word at 10:54 a.m. So that seems about right. Maybe you're going to work or you're late to work, or maybe your first real problem at work begins. 10:54, the first curse word comes out.
0: That's hilarious. Bright and early.

0: I had to go to Bass Pro Shop for something, and I was asking one of the employees. He goes, "We're about to set up for Christmas here in a couple weeks. Their big Christmas decoration. The whole Santa Village is what they turn it into. Should we put the brakes on the holidays right now and just put up the Halloween decorations? What do you think?"
1: Absolutely. I mean, getting the Christmas decorations ready this early is crazy. It's September 29th, for crying out loud.
0: But I've already seen my neighbors in my neighborhood. They've got the big giant spider webs in the yard. They got the giant $500 Home Depot skeleton in the yard. Like, I see people already starting to decorate.
1: Absolutely. I saw that this weekend as we were driving around. Same thing. And I'm like, I love the people that go all in and drop a bag. But it's funny because, like, my neighbor, she had this beautiful display of pumpkins on her steps. Every single step had big and little pumpkins, all different colors, white, green, and orange. And I told my man, like, I want to do something like that. We went to the grocery store. Every one of those pumpkins was almost $8. And I was like, that lady has a $400 pumpkin display on her front steps. Tyler, it's the prices that really be getting me, because I'm like, I do want to go all out, but everything is so damn expensive now.
0: I do want to eat all of the Reese's pumpkin candies. Give me all those.
1: Yeah, let's load up on the candy at least.

0: talk about turning back the clock. On Sunday at the VMAs, we saw Madonna. She was all over it. She performed a big medley to open it up and also won a couple awards. Madonna is 68 years old, and she's still doing it.
1: Hung Up is always in rotation in my car. The Queen is still doing it, and honestly, I actually admire that she's so in touch with the culture and knows what's going on. Charlie XCX talked about partying with her tons recently in Paris. They threw a couple of dance parties. She had the girls in, like some of my favorite Latino rapper girls she's linked up with and is still making out with them in their videos. I'm like, she never ages. Like, technically she's aging, but in her brain, she's still the same Madonna.
0: Speaking about aging, Glamour, the magazine, said that in 2026, 1980s hairstyles are making a big comeback.
1: I don't know if I'm ready for this. Are we pulling out the curling, the perming products? Am I about to see you with a mullet by Friday?
0: You know that ponytail made famous by Madonna? That's coming back. The side part blowout, a.k.a. the Cindy Crawford. Messy curls, Julia Roberts in the 80s. Remember that curly hair she had?
1: Oh, best she's ever looked. She's so freaking stunning with the curls.
0: A pineapple updo, a.k.a. the Sarah Jessica Parker.
1: That's hilarious.
0: Permed curls, a.k.a. the Dolly Parton.
1: I'm seeing some of the girls on TikTok do perms, and I'm like, all right.
0: And the outward flipped up ends, a.k.a. the Princess Diana.
1: If that makes a comeback, that's how I'll know that things have truly changed. Like that Reba McEntire, Mary J. Blige flip is kind of wild. If the girls start doing that, I'm going to be like, wow, times have changed.
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8: The Major League Baseball postseason started today. There's even games on tonight with the San Diego Padres taking on my team, the Chicago Cubs. Playoff season. Baseball is here, and we'll get a World Series champ in the first week of November. It's a lot of fun. I'm watching it here in the studio with you, Jade.
9: You know what? I just saw somebody, people be eating so good at these games. I love a frozen drink at the games. Now that it's getting cold, not so sure about that. But I saw somebody having a full-blown tomahawk, like, ginormous steak. And I'm just like, the baseball stadium be having that food. And I'm kind of craving a little bit of something like that right now.
8: As a sports freak, I'm excited because NHL hockey is about to begin. NBA soon. College football, NFL, baseball playoffs, all the sports. My head's going to explode.

0: It is Tyler Fry and Jade from Nightly with Jade and Tyler on the phone.
1: Hi, how are you guys?
2: We're doing good. What are you doing at this very moment?
1: At this very moment, I'm hanging out with the kids that I nanny and we're doing our schoolwork.
0: Oh, nice. Well, what are we learning today?
1: We are working on our letters and handwriting.
0: Nice. Are they still teaching cursive in school or no?
1: Oh, goodness. I barely learned it in school.
0: How do you sign something with your name?
1: It's not very good.
2: Kind of like a superstar move. Like they have those super abstract, obscure signatures. And we're just like, okay, fancy.
1: Exactly. If you were to see it, that's what you'd see.
2: Well, Vanessa, we've got some huge news to share with you. Might need to clear that schedule for next Wednesday.
0: You?
1: No way.
0: Our grand prize winner!
1: Oh, my goodness.
2: You're going to see Ella Langley at Red Rocks.
1: Oh, my goodness. That's so exciting. At Red Rocks?
0: Yes. Not only are we going to fly you there for free, we're going to put you up in a hotel. We'll get you tickets to Ella Langley at the iconic venue, Red Rocks.
2: 3 days, 2 nights. 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Who do you think is going to be the first person you give the call to, like, yo, we got to pack our bags?
1: It's probably going to be my bestie. That is also my roommate. Her name's Emily.
0: Emily's going to love you.
1: 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It feels crazy. I heard the ad for it right before I pulled into my driveway and pulled in, did it, and here I am.
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1: 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Nightly with Jade and Tyler are sending me to Red Rock to see Ella Langley.
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Hey, it's Ariana Grande with your evening vibe, Nightly with Jade and Tyler. And you're hearing my new song here first.

0: next week, Amazon Prime is having their day of deals with Amazon's Fall Prime Day. I thought back in the day, there only used to be like, it was 2 days a year. That was it. Now, I feel like they're doing these days like monthly.
1: Honestly, I do not need my sister or my boyfriend to be listening to us right now. I'm sure they're already aware of the news, but every day is Christmas at our household. You know it's a problem when the Amazon drivers know you by first name. Like, that should not be a thing. You do not need to have a little gift at the door every single day. But here we go again. Prime Day's coming.
0: And it's positioned as an early opportunity for shoppers to get a jump on holiday gifts and seasonal purchases before Black Friday and Cyber Monday. So Amazon Prime members, next Tuesday and Wednesday, October 6th and the 7th.

0: It's so funny because Lisa, to me, like, I have crowned her the Rihanna of Asia. I am obsessed with everything that the girls have done in their solo career. We're talking about the ladies of Blackpink, and Lala Lisa is the one for me. Actually, my mom called me last night, and she was like, I really like that Lisa. I'm like, Mom, that's my freaking girl.
1: Yes, they've all had some great solo careers. I feel like they're all doing their thing, from Lisa to Jennie to new Rosé, which you're about to hear. And I like this one. Rosé, new trick on Nightly with Jaden Tyler.

0: sister's 15-month-old son while she's at work. The poster says she is willing to babysit if asked, but doesn't want it to be a thing where the sister will go out and go out with friends automatically. Yeah, you got to watch the kid now. So that's the problem, and the sister doesn't know what to do.
1: This is so tricky. Such a sticky situation to be in, honestly, for both sisters. Because the younger sister is like, hey, I moved you into my house. Essentially, my husband and I are covering your bills. The least you can do is lend a hand around here. And it's probably the relief that she has prayed for. She probably prayed to have that support from her sister to help raise that child so she can have a little bit of freedom. And the trade-off is like, girl, we're giving you a roof over your head for free until you can get back on your feet and recover from your own relationship. However, on the other end, a little difficult because she's probably thinking, I didn't sign up to be a babysitter. I'm here to support you if you really need it, but I don't want to be your default babysitter. Very tricky. Ah, but something in me is saying, like, it's kind of a trade-off. I don't know, T. What do you think?
0: Yeah, I think if I was the sister that let her move in, like, no, you're not going out and having fun with friends and I'm watching the kid. You got to get your life together. You got to start getting 2-3 jobs so you can get out of here.
1: I'm sorry, but I have to agree. Like, we are paying your bills for now. The least you can do is lend a hand. What do you guys think? Weigh in. Slide into the DMs and let us know what you think at Nightly with Jade and Tyler on IG.
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8: It's Nightly with Jade and Tyler. So glad you're spending your night unwinding with us. What is it about Tuesdays that is so tough, Tyler?
9: It seems plausible that on Mondays, like the weekend hasn't worn off yet, so Mondays are okay. But then Tuesday, you're into the work week, and the weekend is not even close to being here.
8: Thank God we have one more sleep till hump day, because you're right. Those first 2 days of the week suck, but once we made it to Wednesday, I'm like, okay, I can see the end. We can do this.
9: You know what else is super fun? Planning weddings. Now that I'm a fiance, we're in the wedding planning season, and that got me thinking about assigned seating at a social party. Is assigned seating genius or weird?
8: Ooh, you know, I got thoughts on this. Let's get into it next on Nightly with Jade and Tyler.

0: me.
1: It is Nightly with Jade and Tyler. And Jade, now that I am a fiance and I asked my girlfriend to marry me, we have started the wedding planning phase and my brain is going to explode. It's a pretzel right now.
0: Work has so many details, but this is a whole nother level. This is your second full-time job, Tyler.
1: So I can't even imagine getting to the point where we don't know even who we're inviting yet or what the case may be, but like then assigning seats and tables, that just sounds like a lot of work. And I saw this trending and I was like, hey, is this a thing now? Assigned seating at dinner parties? Is it genius or weird?
0: Ooh, this is a tough one because as a girl, I'll tell you, some of the birthday dinners and bridal outings that I've been to, there's definitely a hierarchy of friendship. And you get to see it play out according to where your name tag is on that long, beautiful table. One of my friends pissed me off so bad one birthday, T. She had me right next to her. Now, we're very close friends, but I was the seat to her right at the dinner table. And I was like, wow, you didn't put like your best friend here or your cousin. You know why she put me there? Because she knows that I'm fine with the camera. She wanted me to be her damn photographer the whole freaking night. And I was just like, I see right through this, and it pissed me the hell off. But then again, how would you feel if you were like, you thought you were cool with somebody, and then they put you at the very, very, very end with a bunch of their other stranger friends who came solo? It's messy.
1: Yeah, that's the whole point. It's like, do you want to be assigned next to somebody you don't know so you can meet new people, or do you want to be assigned to somebody you do know so it's easy street?
0: Ooh, it's tough. Sometimes it is fun to get to mingle and get to know new people, but I guess it's a relief for the person who's organizing it, like you guys as the fiancés, putting that together. But for the guests, sometimes you got to deal with what you got.
1: It also depends on how much alcohol is at the table.
0: That part.
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0: Did they just make up an award at the VMAs to give Taylor to play the music video? She won an Artist Director Award, and you just heard Patient Zero there. The music video intense. I love Taylor's direction. The All Too Well music video, I thought, could have won an Oscar because it was, you know, longer than 10 minutes, and it pulled you in and got you drama, and it made you feel, you know, like we've been in these life situations before.
1: They absolutely did, to answer your first question, for sure. But it is fun. I love anybody who's really passionate and has the vision. Nobody's going to understand that better than the artist. And sometimes when you watch a video, you're like, okay, I really, really understand where you're coming from. When I hear the song, it hits different now that I know how you see it.

Hey, it's Ariana Grande with your evening vibe, Nightly with Jade and Tyler. And you're hearing my new song here first.

0: You would say it's kind of candle season, right? With spooky season here, fall season, sweaters, hoodies, candles, right?
1: Absolutely. I'm not going to lie. We have a problem. Like whenever Bath & Body Works has those days that they have those crazy deals, there's a couple of baskets in our house, all throughout the house, that are filled. If you open up the top, they have nothing but mahogany teakwood candles.
0: What would you say your favorite, the mahogany teakwood? Is that, would you say that's one of your favorites?
1: Tyler, that is bar none, my absolute freaking fave. Anything, I don't like apple, I don't like cinnamon, I don't like pumpkin. No, don't want to smell it. Mahogany teakwood, anything clean, anything musky. Oh, I'm feeling sexy.
0: What your candle says about your personality.
1: Oh, okay. Judge us, please. Tell us who we are. I like this.
0: The mahogany teakwood says she likes her men fictional and her candles dramatic.
1: That is so on point. Okay, 10 out of 10.
0: Do you have a second flip, like a second favorite smell?
1: Ooh, maybe something like clean or like beachy.
0: Citrus?
1: Yes, let's go citrus.
0: It says she's the energetic one who wakes up early on purpose.
1: Now, you know that's a damn lie, but I do like the candle, boo.
0: If you like vanilla, she's warm, nostalgic, and probably the friend who remembers everyone's birthday.
1: That's cute.
0: Pumpkin spice, it is that season. She's already mentally in October, wearing a sweater, holding a mug, and thriving.
1: I kind of love that. It's not me, but I like that.
0: And then lavender, she's trying to stay calm, but life keeps testing her patience.
1: Oh, yes. I love like an aromatherapy candle. Lavender is definitely where it's at.

0: an uptake in wanting to be married.
1: I think that's a good thing. You know, I think about this often. I actually was having a conversation about this with my mom last night. And she was like, your generation is just different. And it's hard because we grew up with music that reflected love and wanting to build a family, looking forward to getting married, television shows, movies. And now we see a lot, a different kind of independence in women and just generationally. Like, I'm worried about Gen Z and Gen Alpha. It's not that anybody is wanting to pressure or force you to think about those things, but they are wonderful things.
0: Singles, they're not exactly going in blind. Half of Gen Z respondents say they do research on dates online before meeting, mostly comment on social media. So they say romance is back, but apparently with a little detective work.
1: Sounds about right. If it's there, it's hard not to look.
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3: Toast.

0: The night officially kicks off right now. It is Nightly with Jaden Tyler. Welcome in if it's your first time. Welcome back if you're a regular here. I don't know what it is about Tuesdays, but ooh, they're tough. At least the hardest part is behind us.
1: You know, Tuesdays are better with tequila.
0: Well, I do have to say one thing I am looking forward to is that all of the entries for our Ella Langley Flyaway giveaway are officially in. The contest is over. It ended last night at midnight, and we get to contact one lucky winner to let them know the big news.
1: Yes, we're going to call Vanessa. If your name starts with a V and ends in an Anessa, you might be getting a phone call from us next.

0: It is Tyler Fry and Jade from Nightly with Jade and Tyler on the phone.
1: Hi, how are you guys?
2: We're doing good. What are you doing at this very moment?
1: At this very moment, I'm hanging out with the kids that I nanny and we're doing our schoolwork.
0: Oh, nice. Well, what are we learning today?
1: We are working on our letters and handwriting.
0: Nice. Are they still teaching cursive in school or no?
1: Oh, goodness. I barely learned it in school.
0: How do you sign something with your name?
1: It's not very good.
2: It's kind of like a superstar move. Like, they have those super abstract, obscure signatures, and we're just like, okay, fancy.
1: Exactly. If you were to see it, that's what you would see.
2: Well, Vanessa, we've got some huge news to share with you. Might need to clear that schedule for next Wednesday.
0: You?
1: No way.
0: Our grand prize winner!
1: Oh my goodness.
2: You're going to see Ella Langley at Red Rocks.
1: Oh my goodness, that's so exciting. At Red Rocks?
0: Yes. Not only are we going to fly you there for free, we're going to put you up in a hotel. We'll get you tickets to Ella Langley at the iconic venue, Red Rocks.
2: 3 days, 2 nights. 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Who do you think is going to be the first person you give the call to, like, yo, we got to pack our bags?
1: It's probably going to be my bestie. That is also my roommate. Her name's Emily.
0: Emily's going to love you.
1: She's going to be so excited. It feels crazy. I heard the ad for it right before I pulled into my driveway and pulled in, did it, and here I am.
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1: hey, it's Vanessa. 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

0: Jay, today is your day, being National Coffee Day. How many coffees have you had today?
1: Two times ten. I'm just kidding. But you see me celebrating. I got my coffee tail in hand.
0: So if you have a little late night ahead of you, you might want to dabble in some coffee because today is the day. The cities that love coffee the most, would you like to know some of these cities, Jade?
1: Yeah, I need those on my radar for traveling, so please.
0: Portland is number one, followed by Oregon, Miami, Long Beach, Seattle, and Tampa. Isn't that where Starbucks started? Wasn't it in, like, Seattle?
1: To be honest with you, I have no idea.
0: I think so. I'm pretty sure Starbucks started on the West Coast, so...
1: Cheers to those that celebrate. Cheers to the fiends.
0: And cheers to those who put a little Bailey's in their

0: Part of my childhood took a hit this morning as we found out we lost Dennis Haskins at the age of 75. He was best known for playing Mr. Belding, the principal, on Saved by the Bell.
1: Finally, Zach Morris. You know, son, you've got something very special inside of you. I hope I'm around to see it when you let it all out.
0: That was Mr. Belding. I used to watch Saved by the Bell every single morning before I went to school.
2: They had, like, some of the most attractive cast members ever. But I missed that era of growing up with TV shows that had those hard-hitting lessons of the very things that all adolescents were going through. So, yes, it definitely does feel like you're, you know, losing somebody real in your life when something like this happens.
0: I remember there was an episode where one of them got, like, hooked up on, like, one of them got addicted to Adderall. She was, like, freaking out in the episode because she was trying to stay up late to study for a test, and she just freaked out on the show, and that was a big episode. But yeah, those are shows where they actually taught you something.
2: RIP to Mr. Belding.

all night. Hey, it's Ariana Grande with your evening vibe, Nightly with Jade and Tyler. And you're hearing my new song here first.

0: know. When you brought that up before we were getting into this break, I was like, is he talking about his bowels? No. What is the M for?
1: Irritable male syndrome. It's when men get irritable and less motivated as they get older. It's linked to testosterone decline that happens between the ages of 40 and 60.
0: Are you suffering from IMS?
1: I'm going to need a lot of patience when I move in to my fiance's place with her teenage daughter. So I don't think I have this. Maybe I will, but I'm a very patient person.
0: Okay, so there's actually a condition behind some grumps. This is actually funny to me. Because I'm just like, wow, the hormonal changes that we go through are just crazy. Sometimes you wonder, like, why hitting certain strides in certain ages is so difficult. But medically, our bodies are effed. This kind of sucks.
1: It's when one of my bets ain't hitting on a sports game. I think that's when I get really irritated. I'm like, really? But I won some money last night.
0: My boyfriend sent me a screenshot this morning. And he actually told me last night when he got out the shower, he said, ooh, Tyler's going to be on one tomorrow because the Bears beat the Eagles.
1: The Bears were underdogs. They were not favored. So that means you put money down. If they won, you get big monies. And that's what happened. The Bears won.
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0: It's the most wonderful time of the year. 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
8: 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He shares his story in those spaces. 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

0: 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And here's the big headline for me. 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
0: 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There's only one. Come on, Alan.
1: 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Where I'm bald, he can actually part his hair.
0: I'm sure he's not that great. 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
5: I remember how shocked everyone was back in May when we learned NASCAR champion Kyle Busch died suddenly at age 41. His cause of death was complications of pneumonia that progressed to sepsis. Now, that's a term you may have heard before, but not fully understand. Sepsis is the body's overwhelming response to an infection. I once heard someone describe it quite well as a small kitchen fire that sets off the sprinklers throughout the whole building. The response spreads far beyond the original problem. Blood pressure can crash, organs begin to fail. You can remember the warning signs with the acronym TIME. T for temperature that is too high or too low, I for signs of infection, M for mental changes like new confusion, and E is for extremely ill, severe pain, trouble breathing. Don't wait then, get to an emergency room. I'm Dr. Sanjay Gupta, helping you live a better life.
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0: It's the most wonderful time of the year. 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

And this town's lost its faith. 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Oh my, my, oh my, my love. 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

0: It's the most wonderful time of the year. 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

0: what's the biggest mistake you've ever made in a professional setting?
1: I was trying to take an air conditioning unit off the back of a truck with a forklift.
0: Uh-oh.
1: And the air conditioning unit fell about 7 feet to the ground. It's a $40,000 air conditioning
0: unit. Oh, no, it broke?
1: Thankfully, the guys in the shop were able to fix it. They saved my butt big time.
2: My goodness.
0: Oh, man. Anything, J-Bo?
2: Nothing. I guess I'm just perfect.
0: Wow, yeah, all right. Well, well played.
2: I crossed my T's and dot my I's.
0: There it is. 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

0: It's mojo and look, I do not swim. So when the pipes burst at my house, I was one flush away from chaos. But instead of panicking, I called the heavy hitters. 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
0: This is the TJ Show, and look at that. It's Wednesday, September 30th, 2026. Hello, J-Bo.
2: Good day, sir.
0: Hello, Kenny.
3: Hello, hello.
0: Hi, Heather.
4: Hey.
0: You know, sometimes something comes up on the show, and it's just in passing, and I don't think much of it. And then it's the thing that gets the most response. We've gotten a number of messages about something that came up on the show yesterday, so we'll start right here.
5: TJ, my name's Steven. I'm calling from Waltport, Oregon, tiny little town on the Oregon coast.
0: Well, thank you for listening in your tiny little town.
5: I gotta say, you're not replacing your own cabin air filter? You're doing your own oil change?
0: Yeah, because I said I took my car in for a service, and they asked me that dreaded question, you want to replace your cabin air filter? And it is an easy thing to do on your own. J-Bo, you've been a big advocate for this for a long time.
2: I've done it on my own multiple times.
0: It's very impressive.
2: It's very embarrassing to pay somebody else to do this.
0: Yeah, and it's a heavy markup. It's kind of throwing some money away.
5: You don't know the satisfaction of taking your hands and getting them greasy?
0: He's saying oil. Do you do your oil, too?
2: You know, my dad taught me how to do my oil, but I feel like the way prices of oil is now and also the price you pay for an oil change, you might as well just have somebody else do it for you. Plus it's practically the same price.
4: Yeah, plus you could dispose of it in a healthy way.
2: Right, which you could just take it to like one auto parts store or whatnot right. To do that. But I'd rather just go ahead and have somebody pay for it. It's the same price if I do it myself.
6: That's
2: right.
6: What my dad says.
7: Yeah, it's not worth it. You know, you might as well just pay somebody to do your oil. It's not worth the effort.
5: My guy, you gotta try. You gotta at least make an attempt. Oil changes are the easiest thing. Air filters are the easiest thing. Rotate your own tires.
0: Are you? Come on now. What am I? How do I rotate a tire? Are you kidding me?
4: You take it off.
2: Jack it up.
0: Did you ever do that?
2: And then you take your tire off, and then you swap them out, the front to the back, crisscross.
0: Yeah.
2: You're supposed to do it every time you change your oil.
0: Yeah, well, they did that for me, and I'll tell you, that's an easy way to do it. You let those guys handle it. They're great.
5: And then you can have your man card back.
0: Oh, come
5: Bye.
0: On. All right, all right. Thank you, Steven. I appreciate the feedback.
4: What you really need to do is get a father and two brothers that are mechanics, and you could just take your car to them, and they can just do everything for you.
2: Yeah, that's what Heather does.
4: For pretty much free.
0: That's awesome. Have they taught you how to do any of this stuff?
4: No, I didn't.
2: Why would she need to learn?
4: I haven't asked.
2: She got a dad and two brothers.
4: Need to know.
0: Well, that's great. So you never pay for car service?
4: No, I just pay for parts.
0: That's amazing. That's
2: a great way to go.
0: It's good to know. Good to know, Heather.
4: Yeah. I mean, if you need, I mean...
0: Yeah, you let me know.
4: The Connor garage is open if you need it.
2: Yeah, it's the same way when my dad was alive. Same thing. Yeah.
0: Well, listen, I'm very impressed by that. I love it. Thank you for turning on your radio. We're so happy to be on your radio. And one of the things we like to do, it's every day, I keep saying it over and over again, we want you to be involved in this show. Just like Steven. He felt like he wanted to share something about that. 877-RADIO-TJ. That's our phone number. It's your passport to join in. 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Put the number in your phone, even if you don't need it right now. One day you're going to want to call 877-RADIO-TJ. Are you guys ready to do this?
2: Yes, sir.
0: Here we go.
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9: It's your right now traffic, and overall we're in pretty good shape on most of the major roadways around the Mobile area on this Wednesday morning. As we take a look at our area interstates, it looks like traffic moving pretty smoothly this morning on I-10, I-65, and I-165. Also, the Bayway and the Causeway look good. You're looking at roughly an 8 to 12 minute commute to across the bay this morning as you make your way between Mobile and Baldwin counties. And we're in pretty good shape along Airport Boulevard, Spring Hill Avenue, as well as Dolphin Street. Again, no major issues there. I'm Stacey Knowles, right now traffic.
10: 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So when the pipes burst at my house, I was one flush away from chaos. 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
2: Don't you have a Heather working there?
3: No,
4: she don't work here no more.
2: You know who it is.
1: Is this that tricky Mark in West Virginia?
4: Mr. Wonderful?
2: Oh, well, I can't
4: be. All right, calm down.
1: Well,
3: Mr. Wild and Wonderful, hey.
4: There you go.
2: I don't know if y'all have ever done it. Go to Alaska.
3: Okay. Sure.
4: Okay.
1: You know,
4: yeah,
1: Mark,
4: I'll get on the flight tomorrow,
3: yeah,
4: Mark.
3: I'll tell you. I'll
1: he always calls and, you know, gives us something insightful to think about. Why should we go to Alaska?
2: Oh, it's beautiful.
4: Okay.
1: Cool.
4: So you've seen it for yourself.
2: Oh, I ain't never seen nothing like it in my life.
1: All right, Mark, hold on. I'm writing that down so I don't forget. Go to Alaska.
2: Right.
4: Every time Mark calls, he gives us an assignment. Why do we always have homework when you call, Mark?
1: That's true. He gave us a show to watch, and you did it.
4: A show, a movie. They told you to buy a block of salt for deer and corn. And it's always homework.
1: Let's give Mark something to do for a change. Why don't you go see Coyote versus Acme?
2: Well, I was going to go watch Wile E. Coyote, but it ain't all animated.
4: You watch non-animated movies, right?
2: But Wile E. Coyote and The Roadrunner, Beep Beep Zig Zang, I watched it when I was a kid.
3: Right. They're still animated.
2: I would that show if it was totally animated or whatever.
5: They're protesting because there are actual humans in the movie.
4: You should watch the movie. I think you'll like it, though.
2: Well, I'll probably watch it.
4: All right.
1: Yeah, come on now, Mark.
4: Watch it. It's good.
2: I'll have to call y'all. I'm going to a play.
3: Oh, Mark, you going to see a play?
4: Look at you.
3: Okay, fancy boy.
2: Pardon me?
4: Fancy boy.
3: I you a
4: fancy
3: boy.
4: Man.
2: Yeah, I got to ditch my hoodie and my shorts.
3: Yeah.
4: Yeah, you got to put on a nice shirt and some nice slacks, right?
3: Mm-hmm.
2: I've got it covered, you know that.
1: Well, you know, yes. Mark tries to get deer to get close to him. He tries to feed them with his hand. Mark, do you want to make the news today?
2: The news? Why? What have I done?
1: Well, if you can get one of the deer to come with you to the theater, that'll certainly be a huge hit in the news.
2: Oh, shoot, I know a person that picked up a deer because it was injured, and they was going to take it to the vet, and they kicked out all the doggone windows in the vehicle and come too.
1: That's why I'm saying you'll make the news if you do it. You just call it your support animal, and then I think they have to let you in, mm-hmm. Right?
3: Your emotional support deer.
2: I ain't going to make no news.
1: Oh, all right. Well, then don't do that, Mark. Just go enjoy the play, okay?
4: Mark is not taking a deer to the play.
2: Well, I'm getting to see two, and then Saturday night is Dracula.
1: Ooh. Oh, wow. Ooh,
3: that sounds fun.
1: A theater aficionado right here. Mark, enjoy your time.
2: Yeah. I just like hollering at y'all and checking on y'all to see how y'all are doing.
1: Mark, you're awesome. Always love hearing from you. You have a great rest of your day, okay?
2: Always, y'all, too. Bye, Heather.
1: Bye.
3: Bye, Mark.
2: Bye.
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7: I'm meteorologist John Nodar with the new 5 First Alert Storm Team. Mostly sunny today, increasing humidity, and a small chance of showers with a high near 90. Partly cloudy with scattered showers Thursday and upper 80s, then mid-80s with rain and thunderstorms likely Friday through the weekend.
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1: It's the TJ Show, and I know when you gotta go, you gotta go, but do you need to drive through the front of a store to go? We'll get to this in a few moments. What a story. 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

0: It's 97.5 WABD. This is the TJ Show, our news. It sounds different around here. Kenny reads through every story he can find, and then he brings us the most interesting ones. Kenny, what's happening on the planet today?
1: There was panic in Santa Ana, California, after a venomous African gaboon snake was reported in the area. Apparently, some people do keep these snakes as pets. Somebody took a photo, or allegedly took a photo of the snake in the area and made the report. The same person was even interviewed by local news when reporters asked, "This isn't AI-generated, is it?" He goes, "I wish it was AI-generated." Come to find out, police investigations determined the photo was AI-generated. The man who made the report was just making it all up.
2: You're going to get hit with a fine.
3: Isn't that illegal? If you use their time
2: and you're lying, police time, you're going to get hit with a fine. Hopefully you get a check.
0: Also,
2: I write a check.
0: Inciting panic, I think that's actually illegal. Like, you can't just make up a story and cause mass pandemonium.
1: Well, at this point, and this kind of broke late last night, the whole investigation from the police. At this point, the police did not say if the person who reported the snake would face criminal charges or not.
0: And it sets a weird precedent.
3: Yeah, I think they should, for sure.
1: Well,
3: yeah.
1: Perhaps after all of this media attention, maybe they will, you know, make an example out of them.
0: Also, who has them as actual pets? Like, do we need to be interviewing those people?
1: According to this report, it's not that uncommon for someone to keep one of these as a pet.
0: We should, like, keep a close watch on those people. I mean, what do they do with that kind of a snake? Wave at it?
1: Yeah, you can't pick it up.
0: Well, I guess
1: it's very dangerous. It could kill a human, according to these reports.
0: Yeah,
2: what's the point of having it?
0: I guess those are people who have zero stress in their life. They just need a little balance. They're like, what would make me a little stressed? Yeah. A snake that could kill me.
1: Well, people have tigers as pets and lions.
0: But at least you
1: watch Tiger King on Netflix. It's crazy.
0: But
3: and
0: they're
3: chihuahuas.
0: Furry.
3: Oh, I know.
0: Chihuahuas, too. Yeah,
2: those are little T-Rex.
0: Kenny, what else do you have?
1: We were talking yesterday about LeBron James' media day with the Philadelphia 76ers and the fact that reporters didn't ask him about his commute or rumored commute from New York to Philadelphia. Well, yesterday after practice, while the media was interviewing his teammate, Anthony Simmons, you could hear a helicopter taking off. And there are countless reports that are pretty much confirming that, yes, indeed, LeBron James is commuting via helicopter from New York to Philadelphia.
0: What's that ancient wisdom about a duck?
2: It quacks like a duck and it walks like a duck. It's a duck.
0: So we heard a helicopter taking off. That is a wild way to get to work.
2: And, yes.
0: And also, like, a wild statement to your team. I don't want to live in this town. I'll see you.
2: I don't know why. There's nice parts of Philly. You can find somewhere nice to stay in Philly.
0: Wherever there's love, it's beautiful.
2: Yeah.
1: Yeah, Bleacher Report, LeBron James using helicopter to commute from Philadelphia to New York after joining 76ers. Inquirer.com, dealing with noise, part of Sixers season, even from LeBron James helicopter. I can go on and on with all of the headlines that were written about this yesterday.
0: Well, Kenny, thank you for keeping us somewhat informed.
1: That's what's happening.
4: It's the most wonderful time of the year. 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
5: It's your right now traffic, and overall, we're in pretty good shape on most of the major roadways around the Mobile area on this Wednesday morning. As we take a look at our area interstates, it looks like traffic moving pretty smoothly this morning on I-10, I-65, and I-165. Also, the Bayway and the Causeway look good. You're looking at roughly an 8 to 12 minute commute across the bay this morning as you make your way between Mobile and Baldwin counties. And we're in pretty good shape along Airport Boulevard, Spring Hill Avenue, as well as Dolphin Street. Again, no major issues there. I'm Stacey Knowles, right now traffic.
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0: Thanks for being right here on 97.5 WABD. This is the TJ Show. You know, yesterday I was sharing a story about going to the mechanic. I got my car fixed. I was very impressed. They sent me a whole video, like layer by layer, what they were doing to fix the car and how my car was doing.
1: Right.
0: We got a message in response to something that I said there.
2: Hey, this is Justin from Beaumont, Texas. I just wanted to say I heard TJ talking about not changing his own cabin and engine air filters on his car, and I think Nikki would not approve.
0: Okay, so you know Nikki from South Carolina, who claims she has the authority to remove my man card. It's a whole saga. You can catch up on our podcast if you missed it. But yeah, I did pay them to change the cabin and engine air filter, which I know there's another way.
1: And yeah, you can do it yourself.
0: And you do save a lot of money.
1: I've done it myself. I was so disappointed when I heard that. I'm like,
0: sorry.
1: You gotta be kidding me.
2: Those are the easiest things to do on a car, and I think maybe to get some man points back, next time he changes his oil, he should do it himself in his driveway. I love listening to the show. Thank y'all.
0: Thank you,
1: Thanks
0: Justin.
1: For listening.
0: We'll look at the timing on this one. We've got Nikki in South Carolina. Nikki, might as well just come clean.
3: I love him.
4: That's a man right there.
3: Just love him.

0: I like to be held.
1: So, by the way, what you're referring to, Nikki, is we played Heather was sleeping, and her husband, Lewis, an amazing journalist, captured the sound that she was making. Sounds like Darth Vader.
2: Yeah.
1: But that wasn't it. There was more. This is the newest one. We were thinking, was she dreaming about being a puppy? Was she a part of a litter of puppies?
2: No, she definitely needs to be tested. My husband one time, he kept saying to me, I think you have sleep apnea. And I had 9 of the 10 symptoms. He's like,
0: oh, wow.
2: Maybe you should have it checked. So now I have a CPAP machine.
1: Oh,
2: and
1: okay.
2: Your quality of sleep, like when you wake up, you will feel rested.
1: Well, Nikki, thank you for that. You know what? We did say right on the first one, we said you should probably see a doctor.
3: Yeah.
0: Well, I figured because that was all nose. Like, my mouth was shut. Like, that noise is just my nasal passage.
2: Mm-hmm. Just wait.
1: You need to get that checked out.
0: I sound like the CPAP machine. I don't need
1: that. Yeah, you do sound like that.
2: TJ's just mad because you sound more manly than him even when you're sleeping.
1: All right, Nikki, we got to go. Thank you for your concern.
3: He likes to be the small spoon, too.
1: Okay. We appreciate it.
2: Love you. Gulf Coast
4: weather. I'm meteorologist John Nodar with the new 5 First Alert Storm Team. Mostly sunny today, increasing humidity and a small chance of showers with a high near 90. Partly cloudy with scattered showers Thursday and upper 80s, then mid-80s with rain and thunderstorms likely Friday through the weekend.
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1: It's the TJ Show, and I know when you gotta go, you gotta go, but do you need to drive through the front of a store to go? We'll get to this in a few moments. What a story. It's coming up on the TJ Show.

0: 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This is the TJ Show. I don't know, this feels a little extreme to me. There's a headline going around, man crashes into Kroger, the grocery store. This is in Texas. According to this report, intentionally accelerated his vehicle into the pharmacy entrance of a Kroger grocery store. Apparently, the driver was upset because the store's entrance doors were locked while he urgently needed to use the restroom. Now, I've had to go. I would just think, go find a spot somewhere outside and roll the dice and hope that maybe no one sees you at worst.
1: I'm assuming, so he checked the doors, they were locked, then he went back to his car and then drove through the door.
0: Yeah, it just seems like a bad plan.
2: Yeah, you're already in your car, just go somewhere else.
0: And there was a whole message put out by the police department. They said further investigation revealed the driver needed to use the restroom and was upset the doors were locked. I guess when you gotta go, you gotta go. But we strongly advise finding a store open for business to do your business. The vehicle was parked inside the entrance. No injuries reported. The driver's identity has not been publicly released. I know it's emotionally messy when you really gotta go.
2: No, I get it.
0: Have you guys had any sort of red alert situations where, like, do you remember? We all remember the worst case scenario.
2: We all know your worst case scenario.
0: Which one?
2: The one we hear a lot.
0: When I almost got kidnapped in Mexico?
2: That one? We've heard that one. And you didn't almost get kidnapped. You just think you did because you got left on the side of the road because you almost boo-booed your pants.
0: Uh-huh. That's right. Well, you know, we should have never...
2: On a bus full of people.
0: Never should have gone on a tour when you're a tourist. That's what I learned after that.
2: Or that time you cut line in the Starbucks because you were like, I really got
0: Well, that woman saved my whole reputation. It was a long line in New York City.
2: Yeah, you had quite a few incidents.
3: What are you eating?
0: You know what? I stopped eating that.
2: Like, we make fun of Kenny for the things he eats, but brother, we never asked you what you eat.
0: It's a different phase of my life.
1: Well,
0: now, yes.
1: Slow down, J-Bo, because I have my own story here with this one. I'll never forget it. I was on a hike with my girlfriend at the time, an ex-girlfriend, and I pretty much told her, I have a situation brewing right about now. And
0: we were on a hike?
1: Yeah, like halfway up the mountain, and I didn't know what to do. And thankfully, she was like, well, you got to do what you got to do. I was like, you promise you're not going to break up with me after this? And she promised. But I walked as far as I possibly could off the trail, because not only did I not want her to see, but there were other people hiking the trails too. So I found the most secluded place I could. I did my business. I found a leaf, and that was that.
2: And nature welcomes it, because it happens in nature all the time.
0: Yeah. Yeah,
3: it helps the soil. I mean, it's good
2: fine.
3: For the earth.
2: Besides, once you get climbing and hiking up a mountain, the abdomen starts doing some crazy things.
3: Right.
1: Oh, not to mention the latte I had right before that.
3: Yeah. Oh, yeah.
2: We know you eat crazy. Latte's not even bad.
0: Yeah, do you cough, or was there enough distance where you didn't have to cough and cover up?
1: Well, like for the noise?
0: Yeah.
1: I think there was enough distance.
0: Okay.
1: I wasn't worried about the noise. It was mostly the visual.
0: Right.
2: Well, I'd be concerned about bears at that point.
0: That sounds like a risky situation.
1: And we did eventually break up, but not that day.
0: I wonder why.
2: Hopefully it wasn't because of that.
0: Yeah, this is the TJ Show.
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5: Right now traffic, and as we take a look at our traffic conditions around the Mobile area once again this morning, we're looking pretty good. We're not seeing a whole lot out there that's going to cause too many issues as far as accidents are concerned in Mobile itself. However, we do have reports of a vehicle fire on I-10 eastbound between Wilcox Road and the Alabama-Florida line. So if you are traveling toward Pensacola on I-10 eastbound this morning, just realize you may run into some traffic there as you make your way toward Florida. In the meantime, we have school buses running, so let's make sure we stop for them and slow down in those school zones. I'm Stacey Knowles, right now traffic.
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0: 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This is the TJ Show and welcoming... Well, you might be one of the most famous people in my life, Gabby. Gabby, you live in what town now?
1: Fitchburg, Mass.
0: Okay, when I was living in Cambridge, up in the Boston area, Gabby and I would see each other out in the dog park, and we became friends, Jess, my wife, good friends with Gabby, because she had a dog named Ricky, who was famous in our community. This dog was a genius. It's actually on my dog Luna's wall of fame of some of her best dog friends.
2: Okay, all right.
0: It was Ricky, who unfortunately, Ricky's no longer with us, right?
1: Right.
0: We've even told stories about Ricky to my kids. They know all about Ricky. He's like a legend in our family. So the reason why Ricky came up is because there have been stories about bears, and this is happening more and more. Bears are opening doors of cars, and it's amazing. Like, they literally use their paw, open it up, go in, get what they want, and then they walk out mm-hmm. like they were taught to do it. It's the craziest thing.
1: Oh, and my gosh.
0: So I wanted to take a moment to honor your dog once again, Ricky. While he was here, he did one of the most incredible things we've ever heard a dog do. He was a legend. This yes. dog, and correct me if I'm wrong. Well, go ahead. You tell the story. What did he do that got him and you in trouble in our old apartment building?
1: Well, I came home from work one night, and my front door was wide open, and he was gone. And so I was panicked, running around my floor in the building looking for him, and I couldn't find him. And so I ran down into the lobby, and then I noticed across the street where we share concierge, I could see my dog in the lobby across the way. So I ran over to try to find out what happened. How did he get in another building? First off, out of my own apartment, and then in an elevator, then downstairs, and then across the street. So come to find out, he escaped his crate, and then he escaped my apartment by opening the door, and then he got out and jumped up and hit the elevator button, and got in the elevator and jumped up and hit the buttons to bring him downstairs, and then that's when somebody found him. Yes. So I thought, 4 days into owning this dog, I'm like, oh my goodness, what have I gotten myself into? And so ever since then, I would have to keep him in the apartment, remove my door handle every time I'd leave. He was little Houdini. He got out of every little space I could try to keep him safely contained in when I wasn't home. But, oh my goodness, he would do it everywhere, too. So I would bring him to family, and if I left him in their homes, he would figure out how to open all the doors. Yep. And so we would come home and every door would be open. It was pretty funny, but I couldn't leave him anywhere.
2: That baby is brilliant.
0: And this is why we are taking today, as a matter of fact, I want to dedicate today's show to the legend, one of the greatest dogs to ever live, Ricky. He was opening doors before these bears were getting all the headlines.
2: Mm-hmm. Hear, hear.
0: He doesn't get enough credit.
1: Oh my gosh. That's right.
0: And so
2: Ricky was a gentleman. He opened doors for himself and for others.
0: That's right.
1: He really did.
0: And we miss you. We miss seeing you up in Boston.
1: Oh, I miss you guys and the girls.
0: Yep. There she is, Gabby, on the TJ Show.
3: I'm meteorologist John Nodar with an E5 First Alert Storm Team. Mostly sunny today, increasing humidity and a small chance of showers with a high near 90. Partly cloudy with scattered showers Thursday and upper 80s, then mid-80s with rain and thunderstorms likely Friday through the weekend.
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1: It's the TJ Show, and a heavy accusation about what men are really doing in the bathroom for a long time. I don't know if I agree with this. We'll get to the news a few moments away. It's coming up on the TJ Show.

0: Thanks for being right here on 97.5 WABD. This is the TJ Show, our news. It sounds different around here. Kenny reads through every story he can find, and then he brings us the most interesting ones. Kenny, what's happening on the planet today?
1: The New York Liberty have swept the Minnesota Lynx in the first round of the WNBA playoffs. Final score, 87-71. The win comes on the backs of Breonna Stewart and Jonquel Jones, who each had 21 points in the game, followed by Sabrina Ionescu, who had 18 of her own.
0: You watched, J-Bo?
2: I watched a little bit of it. This is the first time that an eighth seed has defeated a number one seed, which is Minnesota Lynx. I've been to multiple Liberty games. I've also been to Lynx games as well. And because the Lynx have gotten to the championships a couple years ago and lost to New York in 2024, I was rooting for the Lynx.
0: Well, you know, it's one of the nice things about you as a sports fan. You root for multiple teams.
2: I do. I want everybody to win.
0: That's great. Yeah.
2: I want everyone to know what it feels like to win a championship. The Liberty know. They know what it feels like.
0: Yeah.
2: I want Minnesota to win. They weren't playing like they've played the rest of the season at all.
3: The Lynx?
2: The Lynx were not, yeah.
0: Kenny, what else do you have?
1: Well, first, in the other game last night, the Indiana Fever did tie their series against the Las Vegas Aces. That score was 99-89, and we have two more Game 2s tonight in the first round with the Dream at Mystics, followed by the Valkyrie at the Wings.
0: Excellent. Kenny, what else do you have?
1: A couple of high school students from Pennsylvania stepping up and proving calm under pressure. They were on the school bus, and according to the surveillance video, you see the school bus come to a stop, a few students get off, but before the rest of the students get off, the school bus starts rolling with the door open. Apparently, the driver was suffering a medical emergency, and quick-thinking students rushed to the front of the bus, stomped on the brakes. Another student pulled the emergency brake. Another student used this bus's radio to call for help, and another student called 911 on their cell phone.
2: Wow.
1: So these students were being praised by the school district for their calm and knowing what to do in that emergency situation. The driver is already fully recovered and
0: great.
1: Back on her route.
0: Glad to hear that. That's always amazing.
2: Yeah, no brakes. Yeah. I want to know what happened to her.
0: Yeah.
2: Or him. Like,
1: yeah, it's unclear what the medical situation was, but she appeared to lose consciousness at the wheel.
0: That's scary stuff.
2: Super scary.
0: Well, glad that all worked out. Kenny, what else do you have?
1: You may remember the OpenAI situation where the chatbot attacked another AI company without any prompting.
0: Yes. Oh, yeah. Good settling story. Mm. Peaceful.
1: According to the New York Times, there were two employees that did warn that this could happen, but those warnings went ignored, according to this report.
0: It's always, you know, people aren't paying attention to the guy in the lab coat with the thick glasses. He's like, I'm telling you, this is going to happen.
2: It happens in so many different fields.
0: Yes, listen to that guy.
2: Yes.
0: Whenever he shows up, listen to what he has to say.
1: Yeah, apparently these employees were told the test needed to move forward to meet, quote, deadlines. And then yesterday, OpenAI announced that they are pausing the release of their latest AI model due to, quote, safety concerns.
0: Oh,
2: what
0: nice
2: about
0: then.
2: The deadlines?
3: Yeah, like,
4: I want to meet deadlines.
2: You could have just fixed it and pushed the deadline back.
0: Unbelievable. Kenny, thanks for keeping us somewhat informed.
1: That's what's happening.
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6: Right now, traffic. And as we take a look at our traffic conditions around the Mobile area, once again this morning, we're in pretty good shape. We do have an accident, though, that we are dealing with on I-165 northbound. That's between Whistler Street and I-65, so again, be careful there. Also, Baldwin County this morning, we're dealing with a crash on I-10 eastbound between Wilcox Road and the Florida-Alabama state line. Apparently, that was involving a vehicle fire, so that does have traffic backed up, so just keep that in mind if you will be traveling between Mobile and Pensacola this morning. I'm Stacy Doles, right now, traffic.
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0: 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This is the TJ Show. Wow, I can't believe this oversight would happen. J-Bo.
1: We were shocked too. My husband Archie and I, we went to a major hardware store and we were buying some paint. We're doing some painting in the house and a couple other items. And we get to check out and my husband grabs the bucket of paint. It's a gallon. And he tilts it to scan the barcode on the side of the paint. And the lid comes off. And it goes all over his socks and his brand new white sneakers.
2: Ooh,
1: and all I could do was, and he looks at me and he's like, you could tell he's just visibly upset.
0: Did
1: he's
0: that
1: just
0: actually
1: really frustrated.
0: Just happen?
1: Yes.
2: And I'm guessing it's not white paint to cover up.
1: No,
2: okay,
1: no, it's not white paint. It's like a bluish grayish color.
2: Pretty.
1: Very pretty. And I looked over at one of the associates and I was like, what, you know, what do I do? Like, can somebody come get us another gallon of paint? And she's like, yeah, go get paint. Like, she was so nonchalant. It made the situation even worse because I was so irritated at that point.
0: We talk about customer service and how there's a need for it. Like, that's the greatest example.
1: Yeah.
0: You got paint. And is it all over the scanner and everything, too?
1: It's all over the floor. Didn't make it on the scanner because the gallon of paint was in the shopping cart.
0: Gotcha.
1: You know,
0: okay.
1: The bottom of the shopping cart has, like, little holes.
0: Okay.
1: It went through the holes onto his sneakers and his socks and whatnot. But she just was so nonchalant, did not care. She called for assistance. So as my husband, Archie, was cleaning himself up or attempting to with the help of some of the store associates, I went on a mission to gather the things that were covered in paint that were in our buggy. And I went back to the paint aisle with the open paint can. And I looked at the guy there and I said, hey, this just spilled all over my husband at the checkout.
0: And this is the dude who was supposed to put the top on.
1: Correct. And he looks at me, he goes, nuh-uh. And I go, no, it did. Why would I make that up? And he starts smiling. And I don't think he was smiling because he thought it was funny. I tend to smile and start laughing when I get nervous. And I think that's what was going on with him. He was probably like, oh my gosh, I'm in so much trouble. I can't believe this. And I was like, no, seriously, dude, it spilled all over him. Like, I need another gallon of paint. And he's still smiling. He still can't believe it. And I finally looked at him and I go, why are you smiling?
0: Well, now it's getting serious.
1: And he got serious. He tightened up. He, like, the color left his face. He was just like, and he went and he's like, I'm sorry. And he gave me a new gallon of paint. And before he handed it over to me, he made sure he hit the top of the, cause you're supposed to put the lid on the gallon of paint.
0: Yeah, tap it five times.
1: And then you tap it like multiple times with a mallet.
2: Right.
1: And I don't think he did that with the first can. And so with this can, he's like tapping away.
0: Could you imagine if it fell in your car?
1: Oh my gosh. I'm thankful it didn't.
0: Yeah.
1: That would have been the worst.
0: Thank goodness.
1: You can't get that out.
0: No.
1: And he hands it to me. He's like, I'm so sorry. I really am. And as I'm telling my mom this story too, and she's like, why'd you get on this guy for smiling when you probably thought he was nervous? You do the same thing. And I'm like, so what? I was upset. I needed him to know that he should be concerned.
2: Correct.
1: This is a bad situation.
0: How does the paint look on the walls?
1: The paint looks great on the house. Did not look great on my husband's white sneakers.
0: Unbelievable.
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0: There you go.
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5: I'm meteorologist John Nodar with an A5 First Alert Storm Team. Mostly sunny today, increasing humidity, and a small chance of showers with a high near 90. Partly cloudy with scattered showers Thursday and upper 80s, then mid-80s with rain and thunderstorms likely Friday through the weekend.
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1: Hey, how are you guys?
2: Doing all right.
0: Great. What is happening in your community that's upsetting a whole lot of people?
1: So we have a major department store that is using AI when you call. So an AI robot is answering the phone call. And you cannot get past this AI robot for over 5 minutes. Oh. And sometimes you can't even do it then.
0: So you're almost having to pay a toll. You're going to give up at least 5 minutes of your time to have a chance of talking to a human being again, like it used to be.
1: Correct. My mother was on the phone for 15 minutes the other day until I finally told her to hang up. Yeah. Because she was arguing with his AI bot.
0: Oh, no. That is terrible.
1: She's 76, and, you know, she wasn't going to give up.
0: Did she know it was a bot?
1: Yes.
0: Okay, good.
1: Because I had to tell her that, hey, you're not talking to a real person, because she thought they were rude and they would not give her to the correct person.
0: Oh, so interesting. She did think it was a person at first. She was fooled, and you had to point it out to her.
1: Yes.
0: Yeah.
1: Yes. Mm.
3: No such thing as Southern hospitality for robots.
1: Exactly.
0: Wow.
1: Exactly. So
0: your mom was so fortunate that you're there with her. Think about how many people at that age, they're alone and they're trying to navigate this on their own. Mm-hmm. And when you call and you get an AI bot at one of the biggest companies, that has become a whole different experience. There was never any automated system that sounded as good as the automated systems sound now, which is also part of the reason, when this is used for really evil reasons, why now there are more spam calls than ever and more people are being taken advantage of because this system is so good and because of the volume of phone calls that these automated systems can make. It's honestly the plot of a horror movie.
1: Oh, I agree.
0: Thank you for sharing that. I mean, I feel like we just keep accepting these changes and then it becomes normal. And you look back in the last 6 months even and you're just like, what has happened with mm-hmm. this automation? And now we all have our own bots if we want a bot. Like first it was just we chat with our bot. Now we're having bots call on behalf of us. It doesn't feel like it's going in a great direction.
2: No, not at all.
1: No. I miss the personality of people.
2: Yeah.
1: You know, in the connection that you can have.
2: Yeah, I agree. I had a call my insurance company a couple weeks ago. You know, that's frustrating. But the woman on the phone, after I finished explaining things to her, she was like, "What? That's crazy." And I was like, "Girl, I know." Like, we had that connection where she understood my frustration. An AI bot would not get that at all.
0: Yeah, and you know what? I switched dentist office, not for that reason alone, mm-hmm. but I love the fact that my dentist's office has a person who cares about the people who call. It makes a difference. And I think those businesses that decide to stay true to that, that might be the reblossoming of local businesses in our world. Uh-huh. It's an interesting time we're in. But Brandy, thank you for sharing that with us. I appreciate it.
1: Of course.
0: Have a good day.
2: You take care.
3: Thanks, Brandy.
1: You too.
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5: Right now, traffic. And as we take a look at our traffic conditions around the Mobile area this morning, we are dealing with a lot of heavy traffic as we make our way along Airport Boulevard just west of I-65. So just keep that in mind as you make your morning commute. Also, in Baldwin County this morning, we do have a vehicle fire reported on I-10 eastbound between Wilcox Road and the Florida-Alabama line. So just be careful there as you make your morning commute. It looks like for the most part that is in the cleanup stages. In the meantime, we are looking good as we make our way through both the Bankhead and the Wallace Tunnel. I'm Stacy Knowles, right now traffic.
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0: It's 97.5 WABD. This is the TJ Show. And wow, this story blew up. And there was so much attention around the mom who was carrying her baby at the San Francisco Giants game. Even the broadcasters on the TV were talking about it. They were saying, wow, mom of the year. And the reason why is because she's holding all this food. And all we saw was her bringing it to her husband. And a lot of people assumed that this husband was so bad. And how could, you know, he let her carry the baby and then bring the food.
1: And then not let her eat first.
2: He just said, grab the food and started eating.
1: Right. Yes. As per the video.
0: It went around the world and back, and the mom was just going to let it go and be like, whatever, you know, they don't know the story. But then people literally started sending, like, hate messages to the husband saying, what a deadbeat you are. How dare you do that to your wife? She's got your baby.
3: She thought it was funny initially.
0: Right. Well, now she's responding, and she felt like she needed to explain the situation because there was so much more to the story. She said she chose to carry their baby because her body heat kept the baby warm. And the baby needed a diaper change, so she went up and changed the diaper. She offered to buy and hold the food. I think they were texting each other from the seat. And she was like, hey, I'm up. You want some food? And the wildest part of this was that her husband was actually deeply grieving. His friend unexpectedly passed away. This was a childhood friend. And Erica, the wife, suggested the game as a helpful space for him to reflect and text friends who were also grieving, which is like the sweetest thing in the world.
2: Because his friend was a really gifted baseball player, and so they would bond over baseball. So she saw it fit for them to be there.
0: Yeah, and then she goes on, and she wrote all this on her Substack, talking about how great this guy is. He's a supportive father, equal partner, helped her so much in so many different ways. And she called out the internet's quick rush to judgment based on the incomplete image that everyone saw. It was just they saw what they saw, and they responded to it with no context.
2: Yeah, and I will say, I will admit that when I saw that video, I was annoyed because I'm like, man, she brought over the food, she has the baby, he's taking his plate, he's eating. I think I even said that, like, he could at least taken the rest of the food from her.
0: We created a story.
2: Yes. He, based on what we saw, he offered, and she continued to write in her Substack, he offered to take the food. She told him, no, go ahead and eat, because she had eaten prior to the game, and she wasn't that hungry, but he hadn't eaten a decent meal all day. And so I'm like, man, okay, now that we know a bit more, I stand corrected.
0: Yeah, you know, and I, from what I remember, is I said, we got to talk to her. We got to talk to them. We got to get a firsthand account. And I know that because I've been burned assuming things about people or assuming a certain story, or even in our heads, we're so creative. We make up these stories and then we react on them. And, you know, it's whether it's missing out on a friend because of that, or someone in your community pegging them wrong, or maybe you misjudge someone at work. It's not good for life. Like, getting the information is so important. And I'm so glad she responded, because it's such a good lesson, especially in this world where everyone's so charged up and ready to assume the worst. It's a great follow-up. And Erica sounds amazing. And her husband, Ramses, sounds amazing too. Right. Yeah. Sounds like a beautiful couple.
2: He apparently offered to feed her while and she was like, no, it's fine.
0: I'm so good. There you go. A little update. The internet got it wrong.
4: I'm meteorologist John Nodar with the News 5 First Alert Storm Team. Mostly sunny today, a high near 90, but higher humidity will make it feel sticky, and there's a small chance of an afternoon shower. Scattered showers and thunderstorms in the afternoon Thursday, then lots of rain and thunderstorms on the way for Friday and the weekend.
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It's the TJ Show, and a heavy accusation about what men are really doing in the bathroom for a long time. I don't know if I agree with this. We'll get to the news a few moments away. It's coming up on the TJ Show.

0: 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This is the TJ Show. Our news, it sounds different around here. Kenny reads through every story he can find, and then he brings us the most interesting ones. Kenny, what's happening on the planet today?
1: I saw this article in the New York Post. So, certified life and divorce coach Olivia Howell, she wrote an article called The Happenstance, and she claimed that men use long bathroom breaks as a domestic escape hatch to skirt family responsibilities and household chores.
2: Yeah, I think so.
3: Is that true?
0: Well, you know what? It's a funny headline. It's a rage-baity article. But I personally, I don't do that. I try to stay in the bathroom for as little time as possible. I make it a game to get out as quickly as possible.
2: Just the germs, right? You don't want to be where the germs are.
0: There's other places I want to be than in the bathroom. Like, the bathroom's not my favorite place.
3: You don't take your phone into the bathroom with you?
0: No. No, never. Oh, okay. I leave it somewhere else, or I keep it in my pocket. I don't want to touch it.
2: I mean, I do remember growing up that my dad would spend a longer time in the bathroom than maybe someone should. I don't know if he was skirting domestic responsibilities or if he just had digestion issues, but I do remember him being in there for, like, maybe 45 minutes at a time.
3: Oof.
2: Yeah.
0: I have an early memory when I was a kid of using the bathroom so fast, and my grandmother looked at me and said, "Wow, you're so quick." And I was like, "Well, I thought that was normal." And she was like, "Well, not for your grandfather." And
2: yeah,
0: then
2: see?
0: They had a newspaper every day would get delivered. It would go right on top of the toilet. And I thought, wow, I never want that to be my
2: That's
0: story. I don't want to read a newspaper.
2: Right.
0: It's so complicated. You got to open it. But anyway, I don't agree with that. But what are they saying in the article?
4: Well, you got to mind your business while I do my business.
0: That's Kenny's dad.
1: So they say it's the porcelain throne strategy. Unlike other hobbies or activities that could be interrupted or postponed, the bathroom provides plausible deniability because others cannot reasonably deny someone's right. access to the toilet.
0: Yeah, if you did want to go that route, it is a good argument. What? I'm using the bathroom. What do you want me to do?
2: And to be fair, like, when my in-laws come over, granted, I love them. I think they're fantastic. But if I need a break, I will be like, I'm going to take a shower. And I'll take a longer shower than I normally would.
3: Mind you, Heather took a shower that morning.
2: Right.
3: She took one that midday. She took one that night. So.
0: My mom takes 3 showers a day. I wonder who she's trying to get away from.
1: The article does bring up smartphones, claiming the dads could be on their smartphones scrolling away. They also bring up the health concerns of that. Spending too much time on the toilet could lead to hemorrhoids and other things. And, of course, this led to a whole bunch of online backlash and humor.
0: Oh, is some of that backlash the story about how my wife stays in the car longer? So she can wait to come inside the house?
3: No, nope, that's reasonable.
0: No mentions
3: of
0: wives?
3: That is reasonable.
0: No?
3: That's reasonable.
2: It's cool when moms do it.
3: It's cool because I need a break. I'm not even a mom and I do it. Because I know as soon as I open that front door, responsibilities have to be dealt with.
0: Yeah.
3: And I just want to deal with it.
0: Contrary to popular belief, not every man is horrible and doing the worst thing.
2: Right.
0: You know, I was at the pharmacy.
5: Not all men.
0: No, I was at the pharmacy the other day and I pulled a receipt too hard. And the whole thing just comes out onto the floor. It unrolls like across the floor.
2: That's hilarious.
0: And the cashier looks at me because I was at the auto checkout. She goes, "You know what? Only men do that." And I said, "Well, then next time I should have you help me with it."
2: Yes.
0: And she was like, "Get out of here." But very funny. Kenny, thanks for keeping us somewhat informed.
1: That's what's happening.
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7: Right now, traffic. And as we take a look at our traffic conditions around the Mobile area this morning, we are dealing with a lot of heavy traffic as we make our way along Airport Boulevard, just west of I-65. So just keep that in mind as you make your morning commute. Also, in Baldwin County this morning, we do have a vehicle fire reported on I-10 eastbound between Wilcox Road and the Florida-Alabama line. So just be careful there as you make your morning commute. It looks like, for the most part, that is in the cleanup stages. In the meantime, we are looking good as we make our way through both the Bankhead and the Wallace Tunnel. I'm Stacy Knowles, right now traffic.
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0: 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This is the TJ Show. You may have heard about our friend Scotty. This guy has more energy than anyone I know in my entire life.
1: Yes, he does.
0: And if you get around him, I think it's usually in about 45 seconds, I think that's the least amount of time that's passed, he will bring up protein in some way, shape, or form. He eats so much protein. He goes to the gym twice a day. And even in recent history, we've had him on the show where we've played back. He does like gymfluencer videos.
1: Right.
0: This is an example of what this guy sounds like.
2: TJ, you the man. I got my tin fish in my suitcase. I just haven't cracked it open yet.
0: So I was traveling with him. He was telling me about his tin fish that he puts in his suitcase.
2: I'll have to give you an extra beef stick by the end of the day.
0: Beef stick came up in that same conversation.
1: He loves protein so much he carries it with him wherever he goes.
0: Oh, yeah. He has to.
3: Okay, so today I'm going to talk about seafood. Guess what? I see food. I want to eat it.
0: See, that's his gymfluencer video.
1: Yep.
3: I would never know it was done with cricket protein.
0: He went on a kick where he was mailing us cricket protein. Remember, we tried that because he pushes protein on people, too.
1: Yes, he does.
3: I know. You like those Doritos. You like those chips. Put them aside. Eat some nuts.
0: Nuts. He's also a big fan of nuts.
1: All right. Yep. Okay.
0: But this is what he lives for, telling people about protein, getting into the gym, making his muscles bigger. So I thought this was kind of ironic because I got a message from him yesterday, and it was like a really long message. And this is what it sounded like. And I go, Scotty, can you please resend me the audio message? And so he goes, okay, let me email it to you. He emails it to me. It's this same message.
1: So all 3.5 minutes of this message was like this.
0: Yes.
1: That's absolutely insane.
0: And I'm trying to figure out what's wrong. Like, does he not know how to use his phone?
1: It's possible that he just hasn't had his protein before he sent that. Because he usually puts protein in his coffee.
0: Yes.
1: And if he sent that before he did any of that, he's going to be moving really slow.
0: So your theory is that that's him. That's not slowed down or a technical issue. It's actually him before he takes his protein.
1: Yeah, he's glitched out.
0: Interesting.
4: I need three things every morning: protein, caffeine, and the leg press machine.
0: Yeah. No, I think you might be onto something. Wow. This is Scotty in his natural form.
1: He's actually turned into an alpha.
0: Wow. So you wake up like that, Scotty.
4: Yeah.
0: All right. That's,
4: I'm like a bear going into hibernation.
0: Yeah. And you've got the strength of a bear on the other side of that.
4: That's right.
5: Get me my coffee.
4: And my protein.
5: Jim. It's Wednesday. Let's do this.
0: Wow. I never knew that side of him. So you get to know someone over time and you start to know more personal details. Well, what I wound up doing was it turns out, I guess he doesn't know how to use his phone. Or maybe he hit the wrong button.
1: I'm sure he does.
0: He hit the wrong button, whatever it is. And I actually was able to make this audio work. And we heard what he was trying to say. And we'll play that in a few moments. We'll get to that so we can hear what Scotty had to say. It's the TJ Show.
6: I'm meteorologist John Nodar with the News 5 First Alert Storm Team. Mostly sunny today, a high near 90, but higher humidity will make it feel sticky, and there's a small chance of an afternoon shower. Scattered showers and thunderstorms in the afternoon Thursday, then lots of rain and thunderstorms on the way for Friday and the weekend.
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0: 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This is the TJ Show. And we have a friend named Scotty. He is one of the most energetic people that we know. He goes to the gym twice a day, eats more protein than any human being I've ever witnessed.
1: Yep.
0: Actually, more
1: an
0: than
1: animal, I'm sure.
0: More than some animals.
1: Yeah.
0: Yeah, my dog, pretty much only protein. Scotty eats way more protein than
1: yes.
0: my dogs. But anyway, he sent me a message. He wanted to weigh in on something that happened on the show yesterday. And it sounded like this. And so I was going back and forth with him. So resend me the message. He resends it. Sounds like this again. And I'm like, all right, whatever. So I take his message and I throw it into a program that we have. And I was able to get the message right so we can hear what he had to say.
2: Hey, TJ. So I was just listening to the show.
0: Is he would have to go through? It's like I'm a forensic audiologist or something.
2: Heard the segment about combativeness in dating and had to chime in here. As you know, I do a podcast. It targets men 40 plus.
0: He's very passionate about the subject of dating. He's done a lot of dating and he looks good. You know, it's easier to date mm-hmm. when you look good.
1: Sure.
0: And we brought up combative dating. And the nutshell recap in that story is that people are lying about so much in their online profiles. A lot of dates are turning into almost like an investigative moment
1: yes.
0: where what are you telling the truth about? What are you not? And that's kind of a horrible place to start.
1: Mm-hmm.
2: Dating now is so much different than it was even 15 years ago. Now, with Facetune and filters and all that, I would imagine a lot of these guys or gals going out on dates are going to pray that they look somewhat close to what was represented on the dating app.
0: Well, I wonder if he's dealing with this by experience.
1: Yeah.
0: It has become a normal thing. From what I hear from people who are still dating and out there on the apps, it's almost assumed that the majority of people are putting their picture into AI software mm-hmm. and changing their face.
1: Yeah, using filters and all these different things.
0: Yeah, we used to worry about like, oh, well, you know, that must have been a good angle. Now it's like, you can be whatever. It's like you're an avatar. You might as well throw a cartoon up there and say, hey, let's go date.
1: But then when you show up and you don't look like your photo, it's like it's already strike one.
0: Yeah.
1: You know, the odds are against you.
2: Anyway, just wanted to throw you some 2 cents on that. Talk to you later, my brother.
0: Yeah. I mean, Facetune, whatever that is. I mean, it's ridiculous. Why would you want to make it a hurdle first step? Like, mm-hmm. why not put your real picture up there? And someone goes, oh, okay, yeah, that guy, that certainly is not a Facetune. Like, if it was me, I'd put my picture up. They go, oh, that definitely didn't use an app on that one.
3: Look like Picasso drew it.
0: Yeah, thanks, Kenny. Exactly. But at least it's honest. I feel like we're in a time where honesty actually has points with the right people, the people you want to be with. Okay. If you're a person who's being honest, be honest. Yes.
1: Right. And I'm not saying you should do this, but like, I can see why people would do it because they probably think, oh, if I put my best picture up there, I'll get more people, you know, interested and I'll get my foot in the door.
3: Numbers
1: and then, game. Right. And then we can like discuss maybe what I look like when I'm actually in front of this person and we can, maybe my personality will shine.
0: No.
4: But if the person calls out your photo and how you don't like your photo, then your personality doesn't have a chance to shine.
1: That's fair.
4: Unfortunately.
1: That's
0: exactly
1: fair
0: right. Well, this is where we're at. This is the TJ Show.
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17: I'm meteorologist John Nodar with the News 5 First Alert Storm Team. Mostly sunny today, high near 90, but higher humidity will make it feel sticky, and there's a small chance of an afternoon shower. Scattered showers and thunderstorms in the afternoon Thursday, then lots of rain and thunderstorms on the way for Friday and the weekend.
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0: 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This is the TJ Show. You know, remember on Monday, J-Bo, you were sharing about your marvelous Mondays?
1: Yes.
0: This new adventure, thanks to one of our callers, it was Dan, who called in and said his daughter started hating Mondays. And he was like, no, no, no, you're too young to hate, you're 12 years old, chill.
1: Yeah.
0: And so they started doing this thing in their family called Marvelous Mondays, where you plan something to look forward to, and it takes a little bit of that sting out of the day. Like, there's no chores you have to do. It's you look forward to a nice breakfast. You started doing this with rave reviews.
1: Yeah, and I loved it. This past Monday, I went out to eat with my husband, Archie. And then we bought some controllers for the Super Nintendo that I've had since I was, like, I don't know, 10.
0: The same one from your childhood?
1: Yes.
0: Oh, I didn't realize.
1: Yeah, it's the same one from my childhood.
0: I thought
1: the one my mom saved up for. That was the only Christmas gift my brother and I got that year. We had to share it because it was,
0: wow,
1: it was like $200 when it came out.
0: It worked?
1: Yeah, it still works. Yeah, we played Super Mario Brothers, and we hooked up the controllers, and we had a good time.
2: We had to blow into it, though, right?
1: Yeah, always. Into the cartridge, into the console, but it worked.
0: Okay, we have to talk more about that at some point, because I'm trying to convince my kids to go backwards, and enough with the Switches and all the email accounts.
1: You can find them at gaming stores.
0: Oh, no.
1: Nintendo 64, too, and I know you love those.
0: I can find them. I want my kids to want them. That's what I got to figure out. How do I get them convinced that that's the better way to play video games?
1: Hook it up, you start playing with them, and then, you know.
3: You're the parent. Buy it and make them play it.
1: There you go.
0: All right. That's a work in progress.
1: Force. Yeah.
0: Right? Sometimes.
3: Fun is always the best fun.
0: Right. But anyway, I'm bringing this up because apparently Marvelous Mondays is not the only thing that people are looking forward to. Heather discovered that her husband, Lewis, has one of these for Tuesdays.
1: Oh, okay.
0: And you walked in the door to Lewis and you found this.
4: Lewis, why aren't you wearing pants?
5: No pants Tuesday.
4: It's no pants Tuesday?
5: Yes.
4: Is that like a national thing, or is that just like a...
5: It's a Lewis thing.
0: Oh, so that's how he celebrates his Tuesdays.
4: Mm-hmm. So you're not going to wear pants all day?
5: I'm going to try. Like giving myself little goals.
0: That's good that he has goals.
4: How would you feel about going to trivia tonight?
5: That means I have to put pants on. On No Pants Tuesday.
0: You know, something about Lewis, the guy is just wound up.
3: Right? You can hear it in his voice, right?
0: He's always ready to unwind on something.
5: Okay, no, that's fine. As long as we accommodate your trivia, I'll just blow up my entire week.
4: Are you done?
5: I'm just trying to get some simple pleasures in life, man. Like No Pants Tuesday.
4: Do you want to go to trivia or not?
5: Yeah, we can go to trivia.
4: All right, cool. Well,
0: that was easy.
5: You never liked No Pants Tuesday. You were against it from the start.
4: I didn't know. I can't be against something I didn't know existed.
5: You were against it from the start. You came in with, like, No Pants Tuesday energy.
0: Oh, wait. I think I see what he's doing here. Yeah.
3: He's like a cobra that, like just, like, strikes. You know what I mean? Like, barbs.
1: Oh. Yep.
3: You know what I mean?
4: Yeah.
5: And this is where we are now.
4: I don't know what that means.
5: Yeah, you know what it means.
4: What if I take...
0: I think I know what he means. I think he wants you to maybe join in. I don't know.
4: What if I take my pants off, too?
5: That's not going to help, because then you got to put them on for trivia.
0: Now he's just being... Now he's just being passive-aggressive.
3: He really is.
5: Not how Tuesday works.
0: Well, I'm not that I need to ask, but did anything... you celebrate? Or?
3: Well, I took my pants off.
0: Oh,
3: sure.
0: Okay.
3: Yeah, no trivia then?
1: We ended up still going to trivia, but in the time from then to when we went to trivia, my pants were off.
0: We were
1: a pantsless household.
0: That's a fun wife right there.
1: Yeah, well.
0: All right, I'm not going to ask any more questions. This is the TJ Show.
6: I'm meteorologist John Nodar with the News 5 First Alert Storm Team. Mostly sunny today, high near 90, but higher humidity will make it feel sticky, and there's a small chance of an afternoon shower. Scattered showers and thunderstorms in the afternoon Thursday, then lots of rain and thunderstorms on the way for Friday and the weekend.
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0: 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It's the TJ Show, and a video of an old man struggling to get a suitcase up some stairs wound up raising over $745,000 on GoFundMe. Why did they take it away from him? 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

0: 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It sounds different around here. Kenny reads through every story he can find, and then he brings us the most interesting ones. Kenny, what's happening on the planet today?
1: You may remember last week I reported on a story about an 81-year-old man who is working out of necessity at that age to help pay for his wife's cancer treatment, and he was delivering lost baggage from airports to people's homes, and there was video posted of him struggling to carry these suitcases up the stairs. That led to a GoFundMe page, which ended up raising $745,000.
0: A lot of people were captivated by that story, and they felt bad for the guy.
1: Well, GoFundMe has pulled that fundraiser down from the website and refunded all of the money to the people who donated.
0: So give me the briefest update as to why it even happened in the first place.
1: So we were made to believe that the video was captured by a concerned neighbor who also started the GoFundMe page. As it turns out, it wasn't a concerned neighbor. It was Don's daughter, Amy.
0: Well, I think the controversy was that she used a different name.
1: Right. Correct. She used the name Aaron F. and identified herself as a neighbor.
0: But the story is true.
2: And everything the guy is true.
0: He's going through what he's going through.
2: The video is true. His story is true. What his wife is going through is true. Everything else is true.
0: And so, you know, who knows? Did she not want to put her name out there? I mean, there's like a lot of questions there you got to find out. But then GoFundMe comes in and goes, well, according to the terms and policies and conditions, we got to. And they refunded everyone. It's like, what? That's 700 something thousand. Are you kidding?
2: And it's like the story is still true. Who cares? What annoys me about the story is that someone in their community snitched on the daughter and called GoFundMe and was like, by the way. And it's like, who cares?
3: It's your business, bro.
2: This elderly man still needs help, so does his wife.
3: Right.
2: And the daughter does say that the reason why she put it from as if it was a neighbor's perspective is because she felt like people would be more willing to help if it came from somebody else that wasn't family.
0: And it sounds like she was transparent when they called her.
2: Yes.
0: They asked her
1: she
0: about it.
1: She did admit it. Yeah. So GoFundMe insists on transparency in their fundraiser.
0: So what's the ending of the story here? Because there is a happy ending.
1: The happy ending is that Amy, the daughter, has started a new fundraiser on a site called GoFundSave. Hold on a second. Give, Send, Go. That's the name of the website. Give, Send, Go. And as of my last checking, it has raised almost $300,000.
0: Wow. See? Okay. So people are captivated by this story.
2: They want to help.
0: It's another example that like people do care about people. They want them to be doing well. Mm-hmm. And wow. Unbelievable. Kenny, what else do you have?
1: Well, speaking of caring about people, a wild story out of East Troy, Wisconsin. So a group of skydivers were in the air on the plane, getting ready to do their regular skydive thing, when they happen to see another plane off in the distance crash into a cornfield. So they get on the radio, they alert emergency services, and then they ask their pilot, they haven't jumped yet, to find a safe place for them to jump so they can assist in the crash site. One of the skydivers happened to be a former paramedic. So they jumped out, rushed to the scene, and got there just in time, treated someone with a severe head injury, and I'm pleased to report that all four people survived the plane crash and are expected to make a full recovery, largely in thanks to these skydivers who helped.
2: That's amazing. That's great.
0: That is a miracle. Kenny, thanks for keeping us somewhat informed.
1: That's what's happening.
4: It's the most wonderful time of the year. Nope, not Christmas. Fall. And we want to help you make the most of it with the $1,000 Fall Fund. 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

0: been declared with 103,000 votes, even more actually. They named this bear 89 Backpack. What a great name for a bear,
1: 89 Backpack. 89 Backpack?
0: And here's the reason why the bear's name is Backpack. I guess back in the day when it was a baby bear, it was riding its mom's back. So they named it Backpack. Aww. Like every time the mom would go through the water, it would jump on top of the mom. Funny enough, it runs in the family. Holly is the mom. She won Fat Bear Week back in 2019.
1: Nepo baby.
0: So this is a family of, you know, like with athletes, right? You've got like,
2: The Manning family.
0: Ken Griffey Sr., Ken Griffey Jr.
3: Sanders.
0: Yeah, it's amazing. Backpack is a beautiful animal. And he says that his quiet toughness has allowed him to find his niche alongside the biggest bears at Brooks River.
3: And the bear said this?
0: No, well, his biography. So whoever his biographer
1: and
0: is.
1: He says. Yep. Okay.
0: Yeah, another supporter
3: Kenny
0: described
3: Kenny translated,
0: him.
3: So.
0: Yeah. Yes. Big Fuzzy Boy is also what he's being called. And the Alaska Fat Bear Week is described as a battle of size, skill, snack acquisition, and strategic loafing. So this is a huge deal. I'm very proud of him. I would not do well in Fat Bear Week. I was at the grocery store the other day, and I saw a big bag of peanut M&Ms.
1: Yes.
0: I was like, all right, I'm going to do it. And I haven't done that in a long time. So I bought it. And about three quarters of the way through the bag, I started feeling nauseous. I overdid it. It was
1: No.
3: Was it the shareable size?
0: It was big. The king size one.
1: No, that's not how you do it. You got to tame yourself. You got to pace yourself.
3: Right.
1: You do a little bit at a time.
0: But where do you put it, though? If you don't want it in your pocket because they start to melt.
3: No. They don't. That's the whole point of M&Ms.
2: They melt in your mouth.
3: They
2: not
3: don't
2: in your hand.
3: Melt.
0: Yeah, but I don't want soft ones.
1: No, they actually do melt. They melt in your hands for sure. That's ever happened to me before.
0: It's a hidden secret.
1: Yeah, there's a hidden secret. They melt. I'd say you eat a little bit, and then you put the rest in a little Ziploc bag, and you put them away somewhere in your house where no one else can find them.
0: Okay, fair. I'm taking note. So, yes.
3: Teacher, there was a line in that article that I really wanted you to read, and you skipped over it. Could you get to it, please?
0: Okay, which one is that?
3: Chop, chop.
4: I'll show you real quick.
1: Yeah.
0: Oh, I know the line. Okay. Backpack, who was described by one supporter as having both the chonk and the badonk.
3: Yep.
1: Hey.
0: Will shortly enter into hibernation.
3: Yep. I wanted teacher to read chonk and badonk.
0: I didn't notice that.
3: Yeah.
0: Okay. Very good. Well, there you go. The results of Fat Bear Week.
1: I mean, you can't miss a badonk.
0: I mean, who is it? Bears. Bears are becoming the stars of the internet. People are watching more bear videos than people videos these days. 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
5: I'm meteorologist John Nodar with the News 5 First Alert Storm Team. Mostly sunny today, high near 90, but higher humidity will make it feel sticky, and there's a small chance of an afternoon shower. Scattered showers and thunderstorms in the afternoon Thursday, then lots of rain and thunderstorms on the way for Friday and the weekend.
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I'm meteorologist John Nodar with the News 5 First Alert Storm Team. Mostly sunny today, a high near 90, but higher humidity will make it feel sticky, and there's a small chance of an afternoon shower. Scattered showers and thunderstorms in the afternoon Thursday, then lots of rain and thunderstorms on the way for Friday and the weekend.

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1: Just wanted to tell you guys you're great, man. I've been listening for like 3 months now. I've been wanting to call you for like a month now, and I said, you know what? Today I'm feeling optimistic, and I'm about to call.
0: Nice. Yeah, you know, Frank, listen, it's so nice to meet you. You're a friend of the show now. You call us anytime, and thank you for turning your radio on today. We're so happy
1: to
0: have you here.
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0: It's the most wonderful time of the year. 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

0: I'm meteorologist John Nodar with the News 5 First Alert Storm Team. Mostly sunny today, a high near 90, but higher humidity will make it feel sticky, and there's a small chance of an afternoon shower. Scattered showers and thunderstorms in the afternoon Thursday, then lots of rain and thunderstorms on the way for Friday and the weekend.
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1: 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You got TJ and the crew. Do not turn that dial. 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

0: It's the most wonderful time of the year. 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

0: I'm meteorologist John Nodar with the News 5 First Alert Storm Team. Mostly sunny today, a high near 90, but higher humidity will make it feel sticky, and there's a small chance of an afternoon shower. Scattered showers and thunderstorms in the afternoon Thursday, then lots of rain and thunderstorms on the way for Friday and the weekend.
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1: 97.5 WABD. Today I am going to be out and about and I am so excited. Today is the last day of September, which has been National Recovery Month. All day long I have been celebrating by wearing purple. I dyed my hair purple again last night in honor of it because today we are going out with a bang. If you want to come out and join me, I will be at the Drug Education Council located at 3000 Television Avenue in Mobile from 3 to 5 p.m. Show up. 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We're celebrating recovery. Show up in purple. 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I'll see you in a little bit.
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0: Alan, congratulations on your tattoo. And here's the big headline for me. So glad you love your wife.
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0: Come on now. There's only one. Come on, Alan.
1: 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Where I'm bald, he can actually part his hair.
0: I'm sure he's not that great.

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shit. I got drive, I don't need a car. Money really all that we fiending for. I'm doing things they ain't seen before. 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Fall off what? 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Called your bluff, better cite the source. 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

0: It's the most wonderful time of the year. Nope, not Christmas. Fall. 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
1: Hey, I'm TJ from The TJ Show, and September is National Recovery Month. 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

0: Time meteorologist John Nudar with the News 5 First Alert Storm Team. Mostly sunny today, high near 90, but higher humidity will make it feel sticky, and there's a small chance of an afternoon shower. Scattered showers and thunderstorms in the afternoon Thursday, then lots of rain and thunderstorms on the way for Friday and the weekend.
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0: the last day of September, which is National Recovery Month, and all month long we have been celebrating National Recovery Month. We have been bringing as many resources as possible to those who are suffering from addiction, who have come on the other side of it. We are celebrating those who are in recovery, and we are also remembering those that we have lost due to their battle to addiction all month long. And it's a great thing to celebrate, and to celebrate specifically today as we go out with a bang. I'm going to the Drug Education Council from 3 to 5 p.m. You can find us at 3000 Television Avenue in Mobile. And again, I'll be there from 3 to 5 p.m. And come out and join me. We're celebrating recovery, and I want you to show up in purple. Purple clothes, purple hair, purple makeup, whatever calls your name. My hair is freshly dyed purple as of last night, and I'm wearing my purple shirt for today, and I am so excited to celebrate National Recovery Month with the Drug Education Council today. So once again, come out and join me. I'll see you in just a little bit.
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We are the Gulf Coast number one hit music station. I'm Zoe. Happy Wednesday. It is a great day to have a great day, especially with you here with me. Here's Ariana Grande, Hate That I Made You Love Me.

0: It's the most wonderful time of the year. Nope, not Christmas. Fall. 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

I'm meteorologist John Nodar with the News 5 First Alert Storm Team. Mostly sunny today, a high near 90, but higher humidity will make it feel sticky, and there's a small chance of an afternoon shower. Scattered showers and thunderstorms in the afternoon Thursday, then lots of rain and thunderstorms on the way for Friday and the weekend.

97.5 WABD. Happy Wednesday. Last night was Dancing with the Stars, and I have been dancing through the stars. Okay, this is my favorite time of the year. One of my favorite shows ever. Should have won some Emmys, in my opinion. And you know what? This cast is insane. I'll give you the full rundown of last night just after this.

0: 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We are the Gulf Coast number one hit music station. I'm Zoe. Happy Wednesday. Last night was Dancing with the Stars, and I am excited. I'm going to give you a full rundown of the show. So to give you a starter, the theme for last night was Yacht Rock. If you're unfamiliar with Yacht Rock, I'm not going to explain it. Literally just Google it. It's music that you think would be fitting on a boat. Basically, 80s, 90s, R&B, smooth songs. Anyways, everyone absolutely brought their A game last night. It was the highest scores of the season. Obviously, it's week three, and everybody's improving week after week, but everybody is improving week after week. It's incredible. I love watching everybody get better. So the top scores of the night were for Amber Glenn and Pasha's Foxtrot. They got triple eights, leading the pack with 24 out of 30, as well as Harry Shum Jr. and Jenna also getting triple eights for their Jive, leading the pack with 24 out of 30. Who was at the bottom? Well, it's the same person who's been at the bottom the whole time. No hate, all love. I love Guillermo with everything in me. Guillermo Rodriguez and Whitney, who is in her second trimester, mind you, was dancing her little heart out. I actually think they really killed it. I think Guillermo did a really good job. His highest scores of the season, he got triple fives with 15 out of 30, but he is riding it 13th place, or I guess 12th place now, because there was an elimination. But before I get into eliminations, they announced a very exciting thing last night. Pasha Poshkov, Alan Bernstein, Ezra Sosa, and Val Chermovsky, who are all Dancing with the Stars pros, are in the running for People Magazine's Sexiest Dancing with the Stars Pro, and Jackson Olsen, who is one of the stars of this season, is in the running for Sexiest Influencer, which are categories that you can literally vote for right now. And I've already made my vote, and I won't tell you who because I don't want you to think I'm biased towards anyone. Now for the elimination. This one was really devastating for me, okay? Taylor Hansen and Britt Stewart were sent home last night. It really, really, really shocked me. He's gotten my vote every single week so far, and so it really broke my heart to see that they were going home, and apparently Taylor had literally personally requested Britt to be his partner because she's such a good teacher, and she really deserved a good season, and I really thought that she was going to have it with him. So you know who I'm mad at? America. Why wouldn't you have voted for Taylor Hansen? He's part of the band Hansen. You know, Mbop. I love Taylor Hansen, and I can't believe he's going home week three. I did kind of see this coming. I wasn't sure if his fan base would really cross over into the Dancing with the Stars realm. I mean, for reference, he was not at the bottom of the pack, nor was he second to the bottom. Was he kind of technically third from the bottom in the leaderboard? Yes. He was tied for ninth place with Sierra Miller and Jackson Olsen, but having Tyler Cameron and Guillermo beneath him. So it really relies on votes. So if you like any of these celebrities this season, make sure you're voting every Tuesday, okay? Because I sure am. Everybody got my votes last night, and I'm sad about him leaving because he got some of my votes, and somebody who stayed did not. So overall, I'm really excited about the season. Next week is Mariah Carey week. That's going to be incredible. We got more music coming your way. Stay right here. 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
1: Just wanted to tell you guys you're great, man. I've been listening in for like 3 months now. I've been wanting to call you for like a month now, and I said, you know what? 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
0: Yeah, you know, Frank, listen, it's so nice to meet you. 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

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We are the Gulf Coast number one hit music station. 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

0: 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I hope your Wednesday, your hump day, your middle of the week is going great. Some might describe Wednesday as the climax of the week. So maybe something really exciting is going to happen today. Or maybe it already did.
1: They say the holy water's watered down, and this town's lost its

0: 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Fall. 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
1: 97.5 WABD. I was combing through old WABD commercials like that run on TV earlier today, and The Weeknd was all over this one from like 2020. It's just interesting to see who was super popular at certain different times. And Dua Lipa.

0: you right now traffic. And as we take a look at our traffic conditions around the Mobile area so far this afternoon, we're in pretty good shape as we take a look at I-10, I-65, and I-165. No major issues there. Also looking pretty good this afternoon in both the Bankhead and the Wallace tunnels. So again, we're not seeing anything there that's going to cause too many issues. And the Bayway and the Causeway look pretty good, although traffic is starting to get a little heavy as you make your way across the bay. You're still looking at roughly an 8 to 12 minute commute between downtown Mobile and Baldwin County this afternoon. I'm Stacy Knowles, right now traffic.
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I'm meteorologist John Nodar with the News 5 First Alert Storm Team. Mostly sunny today, high near 90, but higher humidity will make it feel sticky, and there's a small chance of an afternoon shower. Scattered showers and thunderstorms in the afternoon Thursday, then lots of rain and thunderstorms on the way for Friday and the weekend.

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Today is Wednesday, September 30th, the last day of National Recovery Month. We're celebrating big. 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

0: 97.5 WABD. Today we are out and about and we are celebrating. What are we celebrating? Today is the last day of National Recovery Month and we are out here with the Drug Education Council all the way till 5 o'clock celebrating the finale. We're wearing our purple. We're dyeing our hair purple. We're wearing purple makeup, purple clothes, everything purple as can be, and we are celebrating recovery today. I've got Uncle David out here.
1: Uncle David is here, and guess what? I'm wearing purple. Now, Zoe looks like she's about to pass out, so Uncle David may be taking over here shortly. I hope that's not true, but I do have one question for Zoe while she's still with us. Zoe, you're familiar with addiction. What is the opposite of addiction?
0: The opposite of addiction is recovery, and it's possible, it's doable, it's exciting, and that is why we celebrate, because all month long we have been reaching out to those who are still suffering and celebrating those that are on the other side, that are at recovery, where it is possible, where it is doable, and we're celebrating. It's worth celebrating.
1: It is worth celebrating. That's what we're doing right here, Drug Education Council, Television Avenue, Mobile, Alabama. I'm looking at WKRG. I'm looking at Target. At the Bel Air Mall. You know where we are. Come join us. We'll be here till 5 o'clock.
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0: It's the most wonderful time of the year. Nope, not Christmas. Fall. 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

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We are the Gulf Coast number one hit music station. All September long, we have been celebrating National Recovery Month. Today, we are going out with a bang as it is the last day of September. I am at the Drug Education Council right now, all the way till 5 o'clock. We're wearing purple. We're celebrating recovery. Come on, join me. You can find me at 3000 Television Avenue in Mobile.

0: 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We are the Gulf Coast number one hit music station. I am out and about today, and you're wondering why, where, what are you doing? Well, today is September 30th, which also just so happens to be the very last day of National Recovery Month. We're having a big finale by going all in on purple. I've been wearing purple all day, all week, all month, but today we're going big. I've got purple hair, people have got purple makeup on, purple bracelets, and you should come out and join us, okay? They've got cookies, they've got popcorn. And we're celebrating. We are celebrating the wonderful feat that is recovery. All month long, we are celebrating those that are in recovery. We are reaching out to those who are still suffering. And we are remembering those that we have lost. And at the end of the day, yes, recovery month is coming to a close. That doesn't mean we don't keep celebrating, because it absolutely is something to be celebrated. Always reach out to those you love, no matter the month, no matter the day, out of love. Because recovery is doable. Once again, we are out and about. Drug Education Council. We are at 3000 Television Avenue. And I'll see you soon.
1: It's your right now traffic. And as we take a look at our traffic conditions around the Mobile area this afternoon, we're dealing with an accident with entrapment on Old Shell Road at Wacker Lane. So be careful there. Also an accident on Government Street at Claiborne Street. Looks like that's also causing some issues. And then we're dealing with a crash on Greelock Road at Cody. So again, be careful in all these areas as you make your afternoon commute. As we take a look at our area interstates, we are looking good on I-10, I-65, and I-165. Also the Bayway and the Causeway look pretty good this afternoon as well. I'm Stacy Knowles right now. Traffic.
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From the News 5 First Alert Storm Team, I'm Chief Meteorologist Ed Bloodsworth. Your overnight low 72 degrees, a stray shower along the coast. A 40% chance of showers and storms for Thursday with a high near 88. Higher rain chances for Friday, 70% locally heavy rain possible.

105 WABD. We are the Gulf Coast number one hit music station. I just want to say thank you to everyone who helped celebrate National Recovery Month. It is such an important month, and I'm so glad that we had the chance to celebrate. Keep wearing purple. Never stop wearing purple, even if it's not September.

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2: They say the holy water's watered down, and this town's lost its faith. Our colors will fade eventually, so if our time is running out, day after day, we'll make the mundane a masterpiece. Oh my, my, oh my, my love, I take one look at you, you're taking me out.

D. It's 5 o'clock somewhere, and that somewhere is officially here. You're listening to the Gulf Coast number one hit music station. I'm Zoe. Happy Wednesday. As our event at the Drug Education Council comes to a close, we have had just the absolute best time celebrating National Recovery Month all month long. And just because we're bringing awareness this month doesn't mean that we stop caring about it tomorrow. Reach out to those that you love. Addiction is a scary journey that you don't have to go down alone.

0: It's the most wonderful time of the year. 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
1: Right now, traffic, and we do have some accidents we're dealing with this afternoon. First of all, we have a crash on Moffitt Road that's affecting both eastbound and westbound lanes between I-65 and Wolf Ridge Road. We also have that earlier crash that we mentioned at the intersection of Grelot and Cody. We're dealing with another accident on Government Street eastbound at Claiborne Street. And then we have an accident that we're dealing with at Old Shell Road between Tut Hill Lane and I-65. Looks like that is causing some delays this afternoon, so be careful there as well. In the meantime, let's just use some extra caution. I'm Stacy Knowles, right now, traffic.
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My Bama girl, Ella Langley. She's in Texas. I'm so proud of her. 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

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Mm-hmm.

0: ever do something and think, man, I am a loser? Ugh. So yesterday I had a rough end of day, okay? I don't mean to complain and everything is okay and shiny and great in the world and I will adapt, overcome, and persevere. Don't worry about me. Yesterday afternoon, I thought it'd be fun to record a little video for my 5 to 9 after my 9 to 5 as a personal little influencer. I do most of my videos for myself, but this was going to be an entertaining one, and I was ready for it. It was going to be fun, lighthearted. We were going to have a relaxing Tuesday night, a little dyeing my hair purple, a little Dancing with the Stars, a little dinner. It was going to be super casual and awesome. I get out to my car, and you know what happens? It doesn't turn on. I continue to stir my key in the ignition. Sure enough, it's just going... the worst sound ever. It was just a bunch of clicking. I hated it. I was mad at my car. I said, hey, car... WTF, what is going on? I am not having a good time. I do not want to get in an argument with you right now. I walk inside. I say, hey, engineer, what's up with my car? I don't want you to look at it. I want you to tell me. If I stuck my key in the ignition and I spun it as you would start a car and it isn't starting and it's just going, what's going on? It goes, battery dead. I was like, all right, well, that is a tomorrow issue. And now that it's tomorrow, I can't deal with this. Okay, this is really going to have to be like a Sunday issue because I'm really busy today. I'm really busy tomorrow. I'm really busy Friday. Saturday, it's supposed to rain. And then Sunday. So I'm thinking on Sunday, I'll finally maybe charge my car. Like, volt my car? I don't know what you do to a battery. I don't know. Honestly, my best case scenario would be to total my car and get a brand new one. Not that I have the money for that, but that's my dream. My dream would be to get rid of the car that I have right now because it does not have my heart and soul. I am no longer as passionate about my car as I was whenever I was 16 and initially driving it. So, long story short, me and my car have beef right now, and it's not going to be resolved until the weekend. So, if you see me in a bad mood... me and my car are fighting, so don't worry too much about me. 97.5 WABD.
1: Get your right now traffic. And once again, as we take a look at our traffic conditions around the Mobile area this afternoon, we still have some accidents that we're dealing with. First of all, we have that earlier crash that we mentioned on Moffitt Road west of I-65 Service Road. Also, we have reports of a pedestrian that was struck on Dolphin Island Parkway at Terrell Road. We're also dealing with another accident at Moffitt Road and Howells Ferry and an accident with entrapment on Old Shell Road at Wacker Lane. So, again, be careful there. In the meantime, we are seeing heavy traffic on Government Street heading into the Bankhead Tunnel. I'm Stacey Knowles, right now traffic.
0: This is Zoe from 97.5 WABD, and September is National Recovery Month, a month-long celebration of individuals in recovery. 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But I've also seen something powerful, and that is recovery. 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

0: From the News 5 First Alert Storm Team, I'm Chief Meteorologist Ed Bloodsworth. Your overnight low 72 degrees, a stray shower along the coast. A 40% chance of showers and storms for Thursday with a high near 88. Higher rain chances for Friday, 70% locally heavy rain possible.
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WEBD. We're the Gulf Coast number one hit music station. Happy Wednesday, September 30th. I am so excited for October because I'm going all in on spooky season. I'm ecstatic. I'm pumped. I'm enthralled. Is that the right word? Does that word mean like super pumped? Is enthralled a word? Did I make that up? Gonna have to Google it.

0: 97.5 WABD. I did want to report back on the word enthralled. It is a real word, which is exciting for me. That means my vocabulary is definitely upgraded. Okay, so enthralled means being completely fascinated, charmed, or spellbound by something to the point where your whole attention is captured. I do feel this way about Halloween, and I am enthralled when it comes to spooky season. I'm pumped, I'm revved, I'm excited. I'm enthralled, some would say. Anyways, unfortunately, it is about that time of the day where I do have to go on my way. But I'll talk to you again tomorrow, and we're going to do the same thing, and we're going to have such a great time because I really like hanging out with you, and it's honestly something I would do for the rest of my life if I'm okay to do that. I mean, it's definitely right now the rest of my life. I don't have any other plans as of right now. I'll be back tomorrow and the next day and the next day and the next day, and hopefully you will too, and we'll just keep hanging out every day. I'm enjoying this. Be safe. Don't do anything I wouldn't do. And I mean it when I say that. Kindness costs nothing, so be kind to those around you. And positivity is my prerogative, and ergo, it should be yours as well. Don't be bad when you can be good, and don't be sad when you can be glad. I'm Zoe. I will catch you on the flippity-flop, and I look forward to talking to you again next time. Until then, be sure to tell everyone that you know that today you chose to listen to the Gulf Coast number one hit music station. This is 97.5 WABD.
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0: Welcome. The night officially begins right now. If you're here, you're already in. It's Nightly with Jade and Tyler, and I'm honestly like, wow, tomorrow's really October?
1: Crazy month number 10 of the year. I'm going to need to do some push-ups or sit-ups in the studio tonight, Jade, because it's National Women's Health and Fitness Day.
0: See, I told you that I did a little floating sound bath and yoga at my friend's house this past Sunday. I am angry with myself at how pathetic I feel. 40 minutes of yoga and my hamstrings are so locked up, you would have thought that I was running drills on the field with these football players this season. I am so sore. So I don't need a side eye from you tonight if you see me stretching in the studio. Let's get this thing started, though. What's the drama we are first addressing this hour?
1: Coming up in 10 minutes, trying to help out a Reddit poster because she believes her boyfriend's dad and her should have a stronger relationship. And that